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13: Welcome to the Midday Mix, ladies and gentlemen. Sean Hill here, filling in for Beaks. 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If you've got any requests, text it in. 966, kicking things off with the Opadan rework. But Fred again.

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25: Ahi, ahi, Maria. It's the Avo Mahi Mix with Sean Hill on George FM. Coming up this afternoon, the Tradie Hour of Power. That's happening 1 till 2. Get your request through Tradies 966. What song do you want to hear? Before that, music from Calvin Harris, the Huge L remix of Blessings. And we're keeping it healthy with Mele's latest, Salmakosa.
26: Salmakosa.
25: Right now, Lee Matthews. Raffaella on the vocals. It's you and I on George.

0: Hugel, the rework of Calvin Harris, Blessings, George FM, the Abo Mahi mix with Sean Hill. Thanks to Novus Glass. New music from Mealy right now. His latest, Sol Makosa, the artist who had his first big break opening for The Prodigy, one of his favourite artists. Here's him talking about how he got that phone call.
1: Look, I've got them like tattooed on my leg. Remember, I lived in London on my own at the time, and I used to come back and forth to Liverpool for Christmas. And I literally had my bags packed. I was walking out of my flat. My phone goes, and it was Mike, the Prodigy's manager. Oh, the boys want to know if you want to support them at Brixton Academy tomorrow night. And I was like, yeah. I don't have anything on. I've got fucking presents, bags packed. Also. Yeah. Of course, Mike. Yeah. I'll be there. Don't worry about it. It's a guy I have posters of on my wall. You know what I mean? I still actually do.
0: And here's his latest. It's Mealy, Sol Makosa on George.

0: Paula and Bryson, the one I need, George FM, the Arvo Mahi Mix with Sean Hill, all thanks to Novus Glass. Hey, coming up next, the Tradie Hour of Power. If you're new to the show, this part of the show, nothing but your request tradies for a whole hour. 966 is the number, power the keyword, and why not get a few of the artists through that are playing Lakes Music Festival, returning for its 6th edition this December. It's going down 28th of December, bringing a whole new lineup to Christchurch's iconic Hagley Park, featuring Armand Van Helden. I loved hearing a lot of Armand Van Helden in last week's Club Classics Countdown. Some big tunes there. X Club, Opadan, Break, Rover, Dean Turnley, Lady Six, Sin and Brooke, and more. And listen out for the ticket timer every day to win a double pass to Lakes Festival. It's already gone today, but will happen tomorrow. All the details, georgefm.rover.nz. We're into the Tradie Hour of Power right after this on George.
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11: 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Let me know what you're doing for your trade today as well. It is the hour of power, all thanks to NZ Safety Blackwoods, the home of Milwaukee. In the queue already, High Contrast, the unglued remix of If We Ever. I got a few requests for the new one from Silver Bumper on tonight. And kicking it off with this one, going out to Caitlin working in Christchurch today. It's Fisher. It's Favour on George.

High Contrast, the Unglued remix, if we ever, George FM, the tradie hour of power. If you're new to the show, this is the part of the show where tradies, nothing but your request for an entire hour. It's all thanks to NZ Safety Blackwoods. All you need to do to get your song played is text in 966, the keyword power, and the song you want to request. And feel free to give me a bit of information about the old build site, like Martin has done, who's texting in, working on a roof in Upper Hutt today. Shout out to their apprentice, Caleb, who's had to redo the same job 3 times today. Poor guy. Caleb, I believe you'll figure it out, mate. And they want Skrillex. Pooh Bear, would you ever? George, the tradie hour of power.

Silver Bumper has laid us on tonight, George FM. It is the tradie hour of power, all thanks to NZ Safety Blackwoods. And George FM is pumped to announce Famous Last Words. Returning to Bay Park, Mount Maunganui this New Year's Eve. Four stages, indoor and outdoor. One unforgettable New Year's Eve at the Mount. I went last year. Sick festival, this one. The first release has arrived, featuring Peking Duck, alongside the biggest and most stacked lineup yet, Ivy, Akando, Bass Layers, Ben Gerrans, Bensley, Delta Heavy, Echo and Sidetrack, Ellie Oaks, Jamback, Mephius, Spy, Used, and so many more still to be announced. Pre-sales go live 25th of July, 7pm. General tickets go on sale Wednesday, the 26th of July, 7pm. Or head over to the George FM Facebook and Insta to get in the draw for a double pass. All the details, georgefm.rover.nz. Back into the request. This one going out to Donovan in Christchurch. She caught up with Donovan last summer. Down there with that All Black supporters squad. Absolute legend. Wanting John Summit and Rohan Sata. Special shout out to Amy Greener and the girls for Greener's leaving brunch this weekend. God, I hope it's a boozy one. Love a bottomless brunch. Ruins the rest of your afternoon, but it's fun while you're doing it. Anyway, it's John Summit on George.

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9: Imagine you're a snowboarder looking down a mountain. 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Corona Zero, zero alcohol served everywhere this winter with a lime.
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0: Sammy Virgin, Match My Mood, George FM. We are in the tradie hour of power, thanks to NZ Safety Blackwoods. Crossing to Liam, who's working up in Riverhead today. How's the mahi going, Liam? It's a bit probably foggy and rainy up there, isn't it?
1: Oh, she's not too bad, mate. Cleared up, but yeah, pretty cold in the mornings.
0: Yeah, well, it was cold last night, wasn't it? Bloody cold.
1: Oh, yeah.
0: Anyway, enough weather chat from us, mate. What song could I put on for you, Liam, in the tradie hour of power?
1: Could I please request Junglist by Congo Nappy, brother?
0: Man, what a massive tune. Of course you can. And because you've called through, I got a couple of these to give away this, Liam. You sound like a decent bloke. You've won a Makita Tradie Radio thanks to NZ Safety Blackwoods, mate. Congratulations. How good. Crank it up on the worksite, brother.
1: Yeah, boy.
0: All right, hold there. Get your details, man. Another one of those to be won at any time, so keep your request coming. 966. It's all thanks to NZ Safety Blackwoods, the sponsor of the Tradie Hour of Power. Here we go. Congo Natty, Junglist on George. Now be

0: Loom on top, going out to Kirsten and the George FM Tradie Hour of Power. You're here with Sean Hill. The Tradie Hour of Power, 1 till 2 every day. Request your song on 966 if you are a tradie out there. And tomorrow, a couple of brand new tracks dropping that you can request. Gotta
1: break it down. 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Music news on George.
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0: If you're more of a house music person, don't worry. 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
1: 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I miss you.
2: 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But I got to.
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0: And that's the final request in the George FM Tradie Hour of Power. 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Josh Baker, My Place, wrapping us up. It's back tomorrow, 1 till 2. Apologies if I didn't have a chance to get to your request. I'll try to get it on first thing tomorrow. Still to come, though, the Club Classics Corner, 2:30 till 3. Sin and Brooke coming to us from London at 3 p.m. Before all of that, brand new music from Young Franco. Pull up, party tonight. Everyone just pull up. Coming up next on George.
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Ob Mob, Rock the Rhythm, George FM, the Arbo Mahi Mix with Sean Hill, all thanks to Novus Glass. 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So 8 a.m. tomorrow morning, make sure you listen to George Breakfast and play Name It for Northern. You win that double pass with camping and Fuzin Lounge included. All the details and tickets about Northern based georgefm.rover.nz. New music right now, Drop Friday, from a man who's been very busy this year. I think this might be his fourth or fifth release already. It's Young Franco, Pull Up.

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Sid and Brooke taking over at 3. K9 joining them on the show this afternoon from London. But right now, KDB. It was number 185 in last week's Club Classics Countdown. It's Katie on a mission.

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0: 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It's like that. Run DMC, Jason Nevins on the rework. 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Sid and Brooke coming to us from London next. K9 joining the show. 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
14: Kia ora, people. Great to be here with you on your thirsty Thursday.
15: That's right. Coming out of London. Thank you very much, Steinlager, though, of course, for bringing us this show each and every day. Nothing beats a classic. Steinlager, New Zealand's finest.
14: I've just been cracking up at all the pub names, eh?
15: Like,
14: honestly, yeah. Shit, it's good.
15: There's so many pubs as well.
14: There is just a pub on every corner.
15: And good on them.
14: You are in heaven in this place, eh?
15: Almost. I walk around the circle sometimes if I'm at an intersection. And I'm just, hey, oh, there we go.
14: I thought I could play a little game with you today. We'll do it around 4 o'clock, but I'm going to read you some pommy pub names.
15: Oh, okay.
14: Are they true? Are they false?
15: Sounds good. Also, a massive show today is K9 is coming in to join us on the show. Our London friend,
14: yes, our London friend. He's just played Tomorrowland. Let's ask him about that.
15: Absolutely. Should we crack in, though? I've got to run through a morning I've had. I think the Brooke Gibson effect has possibly worn off.
14: Oh, no, bro.
15: That's probably bad for both of us.
14: Oh, what? Hugh Gal, a male angel, alternate to kick things off on your Thirsty Thursday. It's moving to the sun.

0: A little closer, right here on George Drive with Sin and Brooke. We're in London.
1: Yep, and I thought I had the best day lined up. Got up, sunshine, and it's bloody beautiful here in London at the moment. And I had a few things planned that I was going to tick off, and it was going to be a real Brooke Gibson morning.
0: Oh, it was another day in the great Brooke Gibson's life.
1: Yeah. So in the Ealing area where I'm staying, there is the Ealing Beaver Project, which is basically a sanctuary where they've reintroduced beavers into their natural habitat of some marshlands. And I was going to go on a little excursion to go spot some of these in the wild.
0: Yeah.
1: So I took Ozzy, I took, we went with three of the kids that we're staying with at the family home.
0: Yeah.
1: And we were like, all right, let's go see these beavers. We're all out the door 9 a.m.
0: Nice.
1: And that's when it all started going downhill.
0: Oh, God, what happened?
1: First of all, it took 40 minutes to get our drinks order at the coffee place.
0: Oh, come on. Yeah. Hey.
1: Then we got to the tube, delayed 4 times.
0: What?
1: Yeah. By the time we got to the beavers, we had 8 minutes there before we had to turn around because 3 of the kids had to get to the dentist.
0: Wait.
1: And by then
0: wait,
1: it's stinking hot.
0: You've got this whole excursion to the beaver thing and you only had 8 minutes.
1: Yeah. We ran to the to the lookout area to look out at the across it like the ponds and the marshes and everything.
0: Did you see any?
1: Just ducks. But one of the wee girls I think was kind enough to kind of realise that we were so hyped about this, and she would kind of pretend that she saw one.
0: Oh,
1: I think.
0: Bless her! She goes, "Oh, these two weirdos are really excited about this."
1: Dragged me to the beavers. Beaver hunting. And then so, we headed back. We got them in time for their dentist appointment. And then me and Ozzy, we were like, all right, let's go to the Natural History Museum.
0: You guys have been talking about this for a while. It's been your thing that you were really excited to do together.
1: Yeah.
0: And how'd that go?
1: Well, of course, luckily we had pre-booked tickets, so we kind of skipped the line. But it doesn't matter because the place was absolutely rammo. It's school holidays.
0: Oh, God.
1: It's hot. Kids moving
0: riddled
1: everywhere.
0: Riddled with school children.
1: Riddled. Like ants. None of them are reading any of the signs. They're just getting in the way.
0: Yeah, totally, eh?
1: And then so we were in there for about 45 minutes until we thought, that's enough.
0: Oh, God, it is very, very overstimulating, isn't it? These crowds in London.
1: Yeah. And then so we were like, all right, let's get out of here. Let's get to the park. Maybe have a little lay down. Got a little ice cream.
0: Nice. Found. Okay, it's all going to go up from here, Brooke.
1: Yeah, you'd think so.
0: Oh, no.
1: And then, so we get to this little bit near a pond. We go under a tree. First of all, because you had to pay to sit on the nice chairs. So we're just lying on the grass under this tree. And there's some pigeons above us. And Ozzy kind of jokes, like, oh, look at those fat pigeons. They've probably got shit on us. And I was like, are they directly above us or not? And then about a minute later, one shat on me right into my hair.
0: No.
1: And we didn't really have any wipes or anything. Ozzy was trying to get it out with a stick. I think half of it's still in there.
0: Wow.
1: It's just terrible.
0: That is
1: and
0: a day.
1: And I was
0: day,
1: overheating.
0: Brooke Gibson, that is a day.
1: That is, when the Brooke Gibson effect wears off, God damn it does.
0: Well, now that the birds shit on you, the Brooke Gibson effect is back on,
1: hopefully.
0: Luke Dean, check one, check two. Brand new music right here on...

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Bear waste man wanna diss my tune. 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

0: It's George Drive, Cinebrook with you from London. Man, I'm so sorry, Brooke. I know you had a day from hell today, but we're turning it around now. I actually had a really good day today.
1: Yeah.
0: Everything was just, it was like I was in a simulation. Everything was just slotting into place.
1: All
0: my timings were working out.
1: Yeah.
0: And usually I overcompensate when it comes to like timing. Like I'll turn up places early because I'm so worried about being late.
1: Yeah.
0: I was really leaving it to the last.
1: Oh, were you?
0: The last dot. And I was landing so hard.
1: Just like that one train coming is just as time, just in time for the next one leaving.
0: Yes.
1: You just change platform, boom.
0: Oh, yeah. I even did that thing where you like run down the escalator and just like zoop into the train
1: in.
0: And the doors close behind me, and I was honestly smug.
1: Oh, they close quick as well. They don't mess around.
0: Dangerous, eh?
1: They do not care.
0: Nah, honestly, I had wet hair today because I just washed my hair.
1: Oh yeah.
0: So I was thinking like, because it's so slick, Rick, it's going to get caught in the bloody behind
1: in the door.
0: Yeah, not good. Okay, big tune alert up next,
1: yep.
0: And it's actually a first play as well, hey?
1: Yeah, brand new Odd Mob. Looking forward to this.
0: Woohoo!
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0: George Drive, Cinnabrook with you in London, and it's time for our big tune alert today, which is also, my friends, a first play.
1: That's right. Brand new stuff from Hyperbeam. Who is Hyperbeam? It's Odd Mob and Om Nom teaming up, and it's great they've given us a name for both of them together, because saying that quickly is quite hard.
0: Ooh. Did you like that one?
1: Is that the new big tune alert horn for today? It's doing laps.
0: I like that.
1: Yeah, don't mind it.
0: Oi, that's mean. I'm going to save that one. Yes, like Brooke said, Hyperbeam, Odd Mob, Om Nom, hard to say together.
1: Yeah.
0: But God, it's great to see them teaming up because their styles really do align. We have seen them do a few tunes now together. Remember this old monkey called Coming Up? It's Dear. It's Dear. Just big industrial tech house goodness, eh?
1: Yeah, it was good stuff.
0: Well, they're back. And a brand new one officially out on Friday. So tomorrow, we've got your first play of it. Should we give it a spin?
1: Yeah, it's called Take You.

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2: Talking on this bit of plastic, generation of glass hearts. 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

0: It's George Drive, Cinnabrook with you, Meg Mack, Bag Raiders, brand new music, Break My Heart. I think Bag Raiders are on Breakfast at some point.
1: Yeah, in the mix as well. Looking forward to that.
0: Sick. It's George Drive in London. Who wants to go to Northern Base?
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1: Yeah, get along to this with a double pass and camping and Fuzin Lounge included. All you got to do is name it for Northern. 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So they're going to play you a snippet of a tune from an artist at Northern Base. Just say the name of the artist and the name of the tune. So it could be something from Andy C and Ton Piper, Culture Shock, JME, Lee Matthews, Songa, The Upbeats, and so, so many more. Go and study that lineup. And you could be heading along December 30th and 31st, Mungify, for their 15th birthday.
0: All right, Brooke Gibson, Bulls and Bag, true or false? Is that a pub name in London, UK?
1: I feel like maybe it is, and it's near the tennis arena, Wimbledon thing.
0: No, it's false, but I've got a whole list of them. True and false them up next with me, eh?
1: Okay.
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4: Good afternoon. Bridget here with the latest at 4. New Zealand First has announced Takeda Lawrence as the new candidate to stand for Napier after Stuart Nash's resignation following his comments about Katie Nimmin. There is still no sign of missing man Jeremy Robertson in Rotorua after another search turned up nothing. He is the sole person of interest over the death of his mother last year. Residents in Greytown and Featherston are being asked to urgently conserve water until 6 tonight after damage to a supply pipe feeding the Waiohine treatment plant. There are rumours that star playmaker Nathan Cleary would be leaving the Panthers for the Warriors, but Warriors coach Andrew Webster is reportedly pouring cold water on any of that. Rugby league with Machinery House in a league of their own. And the first Kiwi at the Commonwealth Games is Shannon McElroy in the Bowls men's singles from 8:30 tonight.
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4: For the North Island, some pockets of showers throughout the rest of the day, but it should be mostly fine. For the South Island, some rain from Buller to Fiordland and some scattered rain clearing for Otago and Southland this evening.
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6: Top of the morning to you.
7: Yes, that's what the Irish normally say.
6: Is what the Irish would say.
7: Yeah.
6: But if I was in Britain, I would say...
7: Bowl of water.
6: Bowl of water.
7: Yeah, basically.
6: We've got to be careful, eh? Because if you do it too much, it's like, it does sound a little bit offensive.
7: Yeah. And it kind of just becomes a bit of a...
6: mumble,
7: a
6: doesn't it? Yeah. Bowl of water.
7: We'll say in front of the wrong person here and get decked.
6: True. Other thing, I was meant to say this to you before. You see my top?
7: What is it? Oh, it's all red.
6: Yeah, like I was like going to message you and go, is this allowed to wear? Am I allowed to wear this?
7: The red?
6: Yeah.
7: I think so.
6: Imagine if someone comes up to me and goes,
7: oh, tries to tussle, in the street.
6: Yeah, because I'm wearing full red.
7: No, I think they're right. Their flag, the English flag, is just white and red. They've got the,
6: I
7: think it's the St. George cross, I think.
6: Yeah, nice.
7: Yeah.
6: Anywho, speaking of Britain, we are here in London, and I've just had an absolute fascination?
7: Yeah.
6: Infatuation.
7: Bit of both.
6: With the pub names. They're just so funny and whimsical in a way, eh?
7: Yeah, there really is. And there's normally like two things.
6: Yeah. Da and da.
7: Or the da-da-da.
6: Yeah. Okay, I've got a whole list here.
7: Okay.
6: You're going to true or false them for me up next, okay?
7: Keen.
6: Okay, let's do it. Kicking things off with Lee Matthews. Oh, I miss him. It's you and I on George.

0: And it's George Drive on your Thirsty Thursday. We are coming to you from London, the home of the great named pubs.
1: That's right. Just home of the pub, I think, really. There's so many of them.
0: True.
1: Everyone gets their own pub. Yeah.
0: Well, I thought maybe today we could test your noggin and your skill and your knowledge on pubs because, let's be honest, mate, you spend a lot of time there.
1: Yeah, I've knocked off a few on this trip so far. Sometimes multiple ones in a day before work. I mean, what? It's just research and development.
0: I've got a list of pub names here that could either be true or false from UK.
1: Okay, hit me.
0: All right, here we go. The first one, the Spread Eagle.
1: No, this sounds too American.
0: True.
1: Is it? The Spread Eagle.
0: In Mayfair.
1: Ooh, toy tea.
0: Okay, here we go. Second one, Walk the Dog.
1: Walk the Dog.
0: I'm just going to walk the dog. Oh, that's genius, eh?
1: It is genius, but I don't think it's a pub.
0: It's true.
1: Is it?
0: Yeah. Crazy, eh?
1: What's it called?
0: Walk the Dog. So you can just say, I'm just going to walk the dog.
1: Oh, man. No, we're on to something there.
0: Yeah. The Pissed and the Parrot.
1: No.
0: That's false. I made that one up. Finally. So it was quite good, though. The Short and Stumpy.
1: Yeah, that's got to be a pub.
0: False.
1: Oh, what?
0: Whack 'em In.
1: Nah.
0: That's true.
1: No.
0: It's about whack 'em and then in. Like INN. It's a little hotel on top.
1: Shit.
0: Fork in Hell.
1: Yeah, that may be a new age pub.
0: False.
1: Oh.
0: I've got you. I've literally got you so hard, eh?
1: God.
0: You're terrible at this. The Famous Cock.
1: Yeah, that's true.
0: That is true. I was going to make a joke there, but I don't feel it's necessary. on that note, Polish Knob.
1: Yes.
0: That is true.
1: Oh,
0: yes.
1: Wow.
0: The Mucky Duck.
1: Yes.
0: That's true.
1: Oh, yeah.
0: The Cock and the Bottle.
1: That is true. I think I've been to that one.
0: They love the cock in pub names, eh?
1: Yeah, they really do.
0: What is with that? Why do they like to say cock all the time?
1: Yeah.
0: Anyways, that's true. Fanny by Gaslight.
1: You're trying to gaslight me. That's not true.
0: That's true.
1: Oh, what?
0: The Wrong In.
1: No.
0: True.
1: Is it?
0: Yeah.
1: Oh.
0: And last one here, the Fart and the Hero.
1: The Fart and the Hero? It's me and Arzy. Who's who? Nah, that's not a pub.
0: That is false. Well done. You got that one right.
1: All right. Which one all of those are we going to after the show?
0: I reckon I'm going to take you to the Wrong In.
1: Fair enough. Leave me there too.
0: It's George Drive here with you on your Thursday. Here is Pixie Lane, the latest, Your Eyes on George.

0: It's George Trav on your Thursday. Sin and Brooke with you in London.
1: I reckon in about 45 minutes, we're going to get a knock on the door and it'll be our guy, K9.
0: Yes. What? Let's try guess what he'll be wearing. He's very trendy.
1: He is.
0: I think he's going to have a chain on.
1: Yeah.
0: I think he'll have a chain on and I think I'm going with a coloured shirt today.
1: Oh, yeah. He's off stage.
0: He's off stage. He usually wears the black, but I'm thinking like it could be experimenting with...
1: He does live out east London, which is like, you know, trendy.
0: Maybe like a green. Spot. He could be quickly with a deep forest green because he'd look good in a deep forest green.
1: He would.
0: I might actually message him and go, you should get a deep forest green shirt.
1: He goes, oh God, I'm nearly here. Now you're making me turn around to Uniqlo.
0: Well, he'll be in studio for a little chat. We'll make sure we film some stuff and put it up on our socials, George FM Drive. So if you're keen to find out what he does wear. And if we bang on,
1: yes,
0: then go there. Soon, though, we've got a first play from them up next.
1: Yeah, looking forward to this track with PVC on vocals.
0: Let's do it.
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0: We're celebrating our Kiwi Mates now soon with...
1: First play. They've been doing damage over the last like year or so. They had that huge link up with AMC and Phantom.
0: That was a mean show.
1: It was huge. Their latest one as well was with Dossa and Ellipsa, but now they've got brand new stuff.
0: Yes, they sure do, and it's coming out on Wilkinson's label.
1: And that is Silly Business, boys.
0: I feel like, honestly, it's so cool that Wilkinson is shining light on the Kiwi artists.
1: Yeah.
0: Lee Matthews have had a tune on their label. I'm pretty sure Flowitus have had a tune on their label. And now it's Soon's time, which is so exciting. Teaming up with UKG and DMB MC PVC.
1: Yes, sick.
0: This is the boys' brand new one called Put Me On, and it's our first play out on Friday. Let's do it.

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2: Yeah, it's going now, Monday, 28th of December. Another huge one getting lined up to smack Hagley Park right in the gonads.
0: That's right.
2: You got Armand Van Helden, X Club, Oppie Dan, Break, Rover's there, Lens is there, Dean Turnley, Lady Six, Sin and myself, plus two major international headliners still to be announced.
0: This week we've got your chance to win your way there, the George FM Ticket Timer. We do this often. You just have to listen out for it across the day and then be the first caller through on 0800 FM George to instantly score a double pass to Lakes Festival.
2: That's right. When you do get through, go, "Hi, I'm the caller."
0: Why did I do that, eh?
2: I don't know. But hey.
0: Oh, while we're here, how do you say the word B-A-L-L?
2: B-A... ball.
0: Yeah.
2: Ball.
0: Ball.
2: Ball.
0: I fear ball. I might have been taught different things in school.
2: Why? What do you say?
0: Because I say ball.
2: Ball.
0: Like
2: ball.
0: Bull.
2: Bull.
0: Oh, bull. Bull.
2: Ball.
0: Oh, maybe I am doing it right.
2: Yeah.
0: Okay, what about
2: when
0: wall?
2: You put them next to each
0: what
2: other.
0: What about wall?
2: Wall. Wall.
0: Like a wall.
2: Oh, like yeah, bang, so like, you know, knock a hammer into the wall.
0: Yeah, wall. And then like, oh, that's a wall thing.
2: What about wall ball? That's a game to play here.
0: Oh, God.
2: A few wallies. Anyway.
0: Anyways, everybody.
2: We'll ask K9 next day. He's in.
0: Yeah, up next in your ad-free driver 5, K9 joins us. Man, I feel the text machine's going to hate that.
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1: Good evening, Bridget here with the latest at 5. The game of Shoot, Shag, Marry has left Paul Henry accused of wanting to kill his opposition after he picked Chris Hipkins for the shoot option. Labour says it amounts to a death threat, but Prime Minister Christopher Luxon doesn't agree.
2: I don't think New Zealanders would take tremendous offence from that, not all New Zealanders. And the second thing I'd say is that sounds like an issue, frankly, for Chris Hipkins as the leader of Labour and the leader of ACT, David Samuel, to talk through.
1: Police are asking for help in their investigation into a Gisborne death, despite ruling it not suspicious. It appears several people arrived and damaged the house and vehicles, likely firing a gun, but police don't think the deceased was injured by the intruders. Public health experts are calling for universal vaccinations for RSV. Wellington Church St Peter's on Willis is appealing to whoever took two precious paintings to return them, no questions asked. That rugby league rumour about Star Panthers playmaker Nathan Cleary leaving after 2027 with the Warriors front of mind. Warriors coach Andrew Webster says no. Rugby league with Machinery House in a league of their own. And lawn bowler Shannon McElroy is the first Kiwi in action at the Commonwealth Games in the men's singles from 8:30 tonight.
0: That was George Sport. 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
1: For the North Island, some pockets of showers throughout the rest of the day, but it should be mostly fine. For the South Island, some rain from Bulla to Fiordland and some scattered rain clearing for Otago and Southland this evening.
0: Nothing beats a classic. 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
4: How are you?
5: I'm actually, I was fading heavy today, and I've kind of come back around because I'm in some aircon, but it was probably my most sluggish day yet, I reckon.
4: Yeah, which is weird because you still did heaps. Like, your sluggish day still involves you being, like, wall-to-wall busy.
5: I think because it started out all right with a bit of a hiss and a roar, and then the heat got to me, I was in my boots, I was just trudging around, you know, and it's just...
4: I nearly fell asleep on the train getting here, eh? It's the heat.
5: You got to be careful. You'll end at the end of the line.
4: Oh, God.
5: That's the worst. It's happened to me on a night out, and the train gets to the end of the line, and then it's like, that's done for the night.
4: What
5: and
4: do then, you do?
5: And then you have to, like, Uber home, and it's like, it costs you, like, $100.
4: No, no, no.
5: It's terrible. Now you get a little tap on the shoulder from the train guy, and he's like, come on, mate, got to get off. Where the hell am I?
4: Man, how pathetic would you feel, eh? Like, come on.
5: Covered in kebab. But didn't happen at all, never.
4: No, God, no. It's George Drive, ad-free drive at 5. Thanks to Steinlager, proudly back in New Zealand's finest. London's finest, K9, yes, is joining us in studio up next. I'm so excited to see my friend K9 and just catch up with him. He's just come from Tomorrowland. I wonder how that went.
5: Hectic.
4: Let's go figure that out with him, eh? Let's kick things off with Bower. It's Better on George.
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0: 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Steinlager, New Zealand's finest. 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
1: Let's take it back to the old school.
2: This is another George Club classic. He Waiata Hoki Mahara from 2004.

0: It's George Drive on your Thursday. Sid and Brooke here with you in London, and our favourite London friend, K9's in the building. Yay!
1: Oi, how you doing, guys?
0: Mate, you've got good energy for someone who's just come off the back of like a pretty hectic weekend. What have you been up to?
1: So I had a bunch of festivals at the weekend. Had Tomorrowland on Friday, which was pretty amazing. Played a festival in Czech Republic on Saturday, and had Bass Festival on Sunday. So it was a pretty big
2: triple hitter. Was that your first time playing Tomorrowland?
1: No, I think it's my third time, shit. I think. But what? I didn't do it last year, so it was good to be back.
2: Oh, yeah.
0: What is it like for some, we've never been, even like just as punters, like what is Tomorrowland like?
1: It is absolutely mental. It's like Disneyland for adults with dance music. Like, it's crazy. The stage design, as an artist, like the hospitality, everything is just really insane. Like, there's a lot of festivals in the world. Tomorrowland's really at the top. And you can
0: Brooke, we got to go next year.
2: Is it depending what like backstage area you're at? I've seen like people arriving, like is it like a lake and like sometimes you're on a boat getting to your stage and stuff? Like there's like some kind of pond action.
1: I think one of the stages I did 2 or 3 years ago, you can only get to the decks via boat. So they have to like schedule with some like boat captain who like sail you over to the stage. It's pretty crazy.
0: Wait, imagine if you're running like that, it would just freak because you can't really go. Yeah. You can't run.
2: No.
0: Unless you just hope
2: the captain just pins it.
0: Yeah,
1: and the captains are dressed up in like Tomorrowland gear as well. They all look all funny as well. It's mental.
0: That's so good. Okay, so you had a triple header in the weekend. How has summer festival season been so far? Are we in the middle? Are we in the middle of it over here?
1: It feels like halfway. I don't know when summer started or ended, but it's been a huge summer so far. It's been so much fun.
0: Yeah, well, we've kind of just come in and we're like fresh puppies, like because we've just been in winter.
2: Yeah,
0: hibernating
2: for a hot minute, and so we've come in, and we came in pretty hot, to be honest. I think today, it's for me personally, it's kind of taken a toll. I've been quite a bit sluggish today.
0: It's
2: only taken about 12 days to hit me.
0: yeah, you've been barnstorming through it. Wide awake, huge record.
1: Thank you so much.
0: It feels like a while ago, though, that it came out, but I feel for us, like it's still doing damage over in overseas.
1: No, I appreciate that. Yeah, I started playing it. I think we wrote it with Poppy Bascom right at the start of the year. And it took a while to get it finished. I wrote it for my London show that I had in March. And now it's been out for like 2 weeks, I think, now, and it's doing really well. So I'm really glad that's out in the world.
0: We had so much FOMO for that, I feel like I messaged you like, good luck, I hope it's amazing.
2: Yeah.
0: So sick. Let's give it a spin right now, because I'd love to hear it. And then stay with us because let's talk about like what's coming up and what else is going on in the K9 world. Would you like to introduce the record for us?
1: So this is my song Wide Awake, straight to your ears in New Zealand.
0: Nice!

0: Wide Awake right here on George Drive. K9, of course. We are in London. K9 with us in studio having a little boogie. Mm. Very, very fun indeed. Great news. You're heading back down under. You're coming with us to Oz and New Zealand.
1: Yes, I absolutely cannot wait to come back.
0: I feel like at this point, we just know there is going to be a point within the year that K9 will be returning to us. It's so sick. What can we expect? Like, where are you? What are you playing? Are you doing like a tour with someone?
1: So yeah, I'm headlining the DMV All Stars tour. Those shows are going to be absolutely crazy. And then I'm also doing Snow Machine in Queenstown. So
0: sick.
1: It's going to be such a fun tour. I think just after doing Rhythm and Vines last time, I didn't do any other New Zealand shows. So I'm excited to come back and do a proper tour.
2: I reckon you'll really enjoy Snow Machine. It's like quite, obviously, it's on the mountain, things like that. But like Queenstown, just like that whole week down there is just like another world. And it's, funnily enough, you'll be mainly playing to a bunch of Aussies as they kind of
0: market
2: it to the Aussies as like a big snow trip for like a whole week. So just be prepared for that. But there'll be a bunch of Kiwis in there still, I think.
0: Do you ski?
1: I snowboard, so I mean, if you're going, you'll see me on the piste somewhere.
0: It would be the sickest thing ever, eh? You're just like having a mean time and you're just like, whoa, what the hell? That's K9 shredding.
2: Just get taken out.
0: And do you do tricks?
1: I can do a couple of tricks.
0: What?
1: Just like a little spin.
0: Really, you got this? And off.
1: Yeah,
2: a little pirouette.
0: Shit. Wait, next time, when you go to New Zealand, I'll take you to Snow Planet.
1: What is Snow Planet?
0: Oh my god!
2: It's just
0: mountain with
2: snow. It's like
0: snow
2: an indoor, it's an indoor mountain.
0: Yes.
2: Yeah.
0: I'll pizza all the way down beside you while you do your cool little tricks.
2: Yeah, getting the camera going.
1: That's great.
0: So funny. Hey, I'm interested. Like your relationship with Sota at the moment is really exciting. I feel like it's cool to see the younger dogs coming through and like really making a mark together. It not being against each other, or like it's quite nice seeing you both kind of collaborate quite a few times and like do back to backs and whatnot. Tell me about your relationship with Sota.
1: Yeah, we definitely have a bit of like a bromance going on, because we've been friends for so long, and we actually got in a studio like multiple times, and we wrote so much music, but none of it was like quite there, because I think our first collab had to be something that we both like really believed in. And then after we did Touchdown, we now like work together really well. I think in the studio, I love his energy. He's just mental.
0: Really? Sick.
1: So I think working with him is great, because he just has all these crazy ideas. And then the sets are really fun as well, because we're different but similar enough in a way that it still makes sense.
0: Yes.
2: You can still both showcase kind of like your flair of each other's style, but it works in a way that's not like jarring, you know, like, oh, this is definitely a Sota section, and oh, this is definitely, you know, you gotta have that flow still.
1: Yeah, and we really plan our sets, our back-to-backs that we've done so far, we really plan them, so it really feels like a sort of journey through both of our music, plus all the big crowd hype moments in the middle. So they're really fun. I'm looking forward to working
0: with
1: them.
0: Oh my gosh, so cool. Well, let's give that a spin right now, eh?
2: Yes.
0: It's just the K9 half hour on George FM. I love it. Thank you so much. So great to hang out with you. And we'll see you down under.
2: September.
1: I'll see you there. Thanks so much, guys. Woo-hoo!

0: George driving your ad-free drive at 5. Blind ranking time.
1: Oh, true. What's this?
0: Okay, so I'm going to give you 5 names.
1: Okay.
0: But you're not going to know who the next person's name is until it comes to you, and I want you to rank these names in order of best to worst.
1: Oh, wow. So it's 5, like, bottom of the pile.
0: 5's bottom of the pile. 1 is the top of the rank.
1: Okay.
0: Let's be nicer. It's not best to worst.
1: It's just like my favourites.
0: Your favourites.
1: Maybe.
0: From first to last.
1: Okay. What's the category?
0: Well, I think because we're in the UK, I thought we'd go with British DJs.
1: All right. Okay.
0: Okay. Here is your first name, Maya Jane Coles.
1: Ooh, we'll go 4.
0: Okay. Number 4 for you. Interesting. Calvin Harris.
1: Calvin Harris. 3.
0: Oh, okay, sweet. Carl Cox.
1: We'll go 2.
0: Fred again.
1: Who's going to be next?
0: Is it either 1 or 5th? So is it top or bottom?
1: I'll go 5 because I'm just interested to see who's won.
0: Your number 1 is Scream.
1: Oh, there we go.
0: That's not bad, are we?
1: It's a pretty good lineup there.
0: Yeah, so yours is you went Scream, Carl Cox, Calvin Harris, Maya Jane Coles, Fred again.
1: Huge. Not a bad little list there.
0: Not a bad little list, eh?
1: It's a bit nerve-wracking when you get towards the end there, and if you've got like the least favourite to favourite left.
0: Yeah, true. What's a Scream tune you'd like to hear right now?
1: Midnight Request.
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0: This is another George Club classic. Hewaita Hoki Mahara from 1993. This is

0: Thursday, and it's all thanks to our friend Steinlager. Pretty thirsty for a Steinlager. Proudly back in New Zealand's finest. If you text finest to 966, it'll be a chance to win $100 cash and some Steinlager merch, friends.
1: Hey, looking ahead to Friday's ad-free drive at 5, Genuine's Club. On the show and in the mix.
0: Oh, sick.
1: And I had a little kind of taste test of the mix they sent across.
0: Yeah.
1: Gnarly stuff. It's going to be like big Friday energy. It's so sick.
0: Oh, my God, mean. I'm so looking forward to that. All right, team, last hour of the show up next. Hot Take is incoming. A brand new record from Odd Mob, which is technically the second play because we had it as the first play today. Mm. And all that jazz.
1: All that jazz.
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0: icons aren't returned. The artworks were taken from St Peter's on Willis earlier this week. Meanwhile, Northland police are investigating the theft of a large bronze church bell from a Catholic church. The Commonwealth Games opening ceremony in Glasgow is from 6 tomorrow morning our time. It's a fairly loose arrangement as to who qualifies. There are a couple of West African countries attending who have no historical ties with Britain. Into rugby league with Machinery House in a league of their own. The NRL weekend kicks off at 10-10 this evening. The Panthers away to the Eels.
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0: For the North Island, some pockets of showers throughout the rest of the day, but it should be mostly fine. For the South Island, some rain from Buller to Fiordland and some scattered rain clearing for Otago and Southland this evening.
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4: Here we are. Welcome to 6pm on your Thirsty Thursday. Guys, it's official. I am a wag of a musician. I mean, I've always been a wag of a musician because he's Lee Matthews, but I am now a band babe.
5: Are ya?
4: Yeah. What do they call them?
5: A roadie?
4: I'm a roadie!
5: I think that's what they call
4: them. Do I have to carry the road cases or something?
5: Yeah.
4: Oh, and no. Well, and I take
5: your,
4: it back.
5: Your man plays the drums, so you've got to carry heaps.
4: I don't want to carry the cymbal.
5: Yeah, you're just smashing it through doorways and everyone's looking at you.
4: Anyways, he's joined a band, you guys, and I feel like I am living my dream. All I ever wanted to be was a wag of a band.
5: Yeah.
4: So now I'm like living my dream.
5: Shit, yeah. When's the first performance coming
4: up? First performance in September, Brooke. So we need to make shirts that say, I'm with the band.
5: I'm with the band. Don't make me carry anything.
4: Yeah.
5: Perfect.
4: He had band practice tonight. He was sending me videos and stuff. I mean, it's hard, isn't it? It's hard to hear the...
5: I mean, like, festival or gig videos are hard enough to hear. When it's a meter away from all the kit.
4: Yeah.
5: Ready, there's a lot of noise.
4: It's a lot of noise and not a lot of life, yeah. To be honest. Like, it's, you know, usually he's sending me whips of, like, cool drum and bass records, and I can get that. Mm. But just him going... It's just, yeah, it's not doing it for me.
5: Ah, there you go.
4: But I'm looking forward to the live performance.
5: As am I. Let's get that done.
4: Oh, I reckon. Last day of the show, team. Up next, a hot take.
5: Yeah. Who's going to get opinionated? Find out next.

0: It's Thursday. It's George Drive from London, and we're doing this.
1: Get that fire extinguisher ready. It's George Drive's Hot Take Hot Seat.
2: Righto, Sin, we figured out you're getting opinionated this evening.
0: Mm-hmm.
2: What's your hot take on the TV series that was long running, Two and a Half Men?
0: Oh, is that Men?
2: Yeah,
0: men.
2: With Charlie Sheen
0: The
2: other two, whoever they are.
0: I don't like it. It gives me the ick. And people that I don't like it at all. I just feel like the whole thing's a bit icky.
2: Yeah.
0: The characters, the people that were the characters, the set, the fake laugh, what's it called? Canned laughter.
2: Yeah. American sitcom sets are quite odd, aren't they?
0: I honestly don't think I watched any American telly growing up. It was always British and...
2: Survivor.
0: And Australian, because Home and Away.
2: And yeah,
0: Celebrity and McLeod's Daughter.
2: McLeod's Daughter.
0: I was watching a lot of Aussie TV.
2: There's some good kit, man. I used to watch Home and Away.
0: Yeah.
2: After school. McLeod's Daughters.
0: Oh, no, hold on. I liked OC, but it wasn't like...
2: The OC, that was more like a proper full-on series, not like a episode every night thing, eh?
0: Yes, yeah. What do you classify that all that other stuff as?
2: Like sitcoms?
0: Sitcoms, yeah. I wasn't really into sitcoms,
2: I think. Like Friends is like a similar one. There's like thousands of episodes there.
0: I think I've watched maybe one episode of Friends before in my life. Yeah, that's that.
2: I think it's, remember when there was like that spin-off, like Joey got his own show afterwards?
0: Did that go well? No.
2: I don't know, probably. There's probably people just hanging on to Love and Friends.
0: Man, squeezing all the coin they could, eh? Like, how about now? I don't know what any of the other characters called. Phoebe.
2: Because there were some people which, like, obviously Jennifer Aniston was also in film. And so was Thingy Perry. I think he was in some film.
0: Right, yeah.
2: That, like, Joey was, like, because he kind of just had that one character. He probably did some film, but I don't think it was like ever like deep and it was probably just like a few rom-coms or something.
0: It's funny, eh, when you're like, you have these like real hairy, hard-out characters who like are really well-loved. Like, who's that hot-ass buff dude that's English, skinhead, and he always plays like the good guy but in the bad films?
2: Oh, Jason Statham.
0: Oh my God,
2: Chase and status.
0: That Jason man Statham. In front of me. yeah, like he will never not play that role, right?
2: Yeah.
0: Because he's just known for that character.
2: Yeah. He's kind of like almost like a spy / bodyguard /
0: What would your character? Who would you play, Brooke? What would your character be?
2: Who's that guy?
0: Stifler.
2: I was going not Inspector Gadget. Ace Ventura, pet detective.
0: Mint.
2: That unreal. And that is your hot take on Two and a Half Men, the sitcom.
0: Nice. I like that. I love that we just go so far off task.
2: Yeah.
0: My place, brand new Josh Baker, right now on George.

0: Simpson and Brooke with you from London. It's George Drive. What are you up to after the show, Brooke?
1: I'm going
0: to
1: go see the deer at Richmond.
0: It's been a day of animals. Let's hope that they're out, eh?
1: Yeah, because I didn't see much of the beavers this morning. And I've been...
0: That sounds naughty.
1: Well, there's an enclosure for them and I was allowed in, but still couldn't sight any of them. Through the swampy marsh I went. Couldn't see them. Not a beaver in sight. So I had to leave. Hold him a coffee.
0: There's not a way to talk about your episode.
1: Beaver's no longer. I've got to go see the deer and they better be around.
0: I don't know what that's an innuendo for, but
1: Either. You
0: guys have fun with that.
1: What are you doing?
0: I'm going to get my meal deal.
1: Yummy.
0: And I'm going to sit on my train and head home and then I'm going to post up our videos from our Saturday show.
1: Oh, that's right. Bloody hell, they'll be good. Text UK to 966 to go check out some monster clips from the Plans After Show.
0: I like that. Monster clips is quite cool.
1: Monster clips.
0: Let's start using that more.
1: Wow, that tune's monster.
0: Well, we've got a monster of a tune up next, actually.
1: Yeah, Hyper Beam, which is Oh, no. It is Odd Mob and Om Nom together, and they got a new one. Ridiculous.
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2: Don't nobody else make me feel like. 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

0: Don't nobody else make me feel like. 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
0: Don't nobody else make me feel like.

0: George Drive, Cinema Brook with you in London. And it's time for our big tune alert, a.k.a. the second first play.
1: Yeah, the second play.
0: That's what the common man called it, yes.
1: That's right. It is Hyper Beam, which is Om Nom and Odd Mob teaming up together. They've done it before and they're back again.
0: Odd Knob and Odd Knob. Om Nom.
1: What are you saying about his knob?
0: Om Nom and Odd Mob.
1: So hard.
0: Why? They need to change that. That's why they're called Hyper Beam.
1: Yeah, I think so.
0: Anyways, it's a big old belter. Let's give it a spin right now. It's George.

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1: Hewaita Hoki Mahara from 2005.

0: It is George Drive with you in London, Cinnabrook. I miss our third. I actually starting to miss producer Cam now.
1: I'm starting to?
0: Yeah.
1: Sad.
0: Well, it's been 2 weeks.
1: Yeah.
0: It's been a whole week and a bit.
1: Have you got his present yet?
0: No, I have not, because I'm wanting to find the perfect thing. I might find it in Ibiza.
1: Oh.
0: Yes.
1: True. Nice little G-string or something off the beach.
0: It sellers. Might be a shot with Ibiza and some...
1: It's a big kahunas.
0: Big kahunas.
1: True.
0: You know?
1: I can't wait to unveil mine. Or I actually haven't seen it recently, but I know it will be somewhere in my luggage.
0: Brooke, you've lost it already?
1: I don't know. I don't think so. It's just in a little parcel.
0: Oh, it's little. Okay. It's little. Well, we all know what little boys like. They prefer big presents, so I'm going to get him something big to open.
1: Sad to our hench producer, Cam. He is not a little boy.
0: Our hench producer, Cam, is going to enjoy unwrapping my large gift. I'm going to get a little shot glass and then I'm going to put it in heaps of layers.
1: Oh, okay. So like,
0: make it look like I got him like a buggy or something.
1: Got you a beach buggy from Ibiza, brother.
0: Mint. Okay, last cunny, let's do it next. Arzy's choice tonight.
1: Oh, yeah, she is in the room. What do you want,
0: Aria, love? What do you want to hear for our final tune of the show, the final dance, the last dance?
1: Celebrate good times. Come on.
0: No. Well, we'll find something
1: similar.
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0: It is George Drive with you on your Thirsty Thursday. Time for us to say ka kite anō. Thank you very much for tuning into the show. That is the fourth one done on week two while we're in London.
1: Absolutely. Tomorrow on the show, Messi joins us and Gentlemen's Club join us and are in the mix.
0: So man, make sure stacked.
1: You lock in for that. And of course, thank you very much, Steinlager, for bringing us the show each and every day. Last thing to do is the last cunny cunny.
0: Now, Arzy, Brooke's fiance, you're in the studio. What did you want to hear?
1: Come up to
2: celebrate good times. Come on.
0: Okay, well, we've got something similar because we're not going to play that song. Okay. We've gone for Body Funk, Purple Disco Machine, which kind of gives the same energy. Perfect.
1: Here we go. All right, let's get into it.
0: All right, that's your last cunny cunny. Rangi up next for George Knights. We'll see you tomorrow. Peace.

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vibes tonight. Then closing us out, Kenzie returns, and she's taking us somewhere a little darker. Expect heavyweight beats, filthy bass lines, and enough big wubs to make your nana a believer. The road to midnight, it's looking dangerous. Big tunes, bigger bass lines, and a Thursday that's feeling damn good. Meow, let's get the night started correct with Dick Johnson. This is Heartbeat Away on George Nights.

Andromedic, Arcando and Raffaella with Hold Me in Heaven on George Nights. You're with Rangi, taking you through to midnight, and around this time we crack open the fresh produce. We pull something straight out of the musical oven, a brand new tune, still hot, still steaming, and very much ready for your ears. And tonight's track comes with real history. Some tracks, they borrow from the past just to sound retro. This one isn't that. Harriet Jackson's new single, Favela, takes an iconic General Levy vocal, a proper piece of jungle history, and makes it feel like it was built for right now. 966 is the number. You flick through the fire emojis if you're vibing this one. Vamanos, George Knight's big fresh banger for your Thursday night. This is Harriet Jackson with Favela.

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0: bringing that remix energy to Ketima's Come and Goes on George Knight's Rangi, riding through the evening with you. And a big shout out to all the thirsty crew sending through the energy and the fire emojis for our big fresh banger tonight, Harriet Jackson with Favela. Salute to Big John joining us in the 966 chat. Brothers at the gym again. Thursday is the second leg day of the week, and he's demanding more of that Harriet Jackson energy. We'll see what we can cook up for you, brother. Now you hold tight. Our music news is on the way, and we talk about the re-release of an iconic mix album. Before that, Lee Matthews with You and I, and Sub Focus will push the tempo and Two Shakes of a Lamb's Tail on George Nights.
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0: Lee Matthews with you and I upon George Knight's Rangi, taking you through. Now let's get into this. As is the way, each week, each Thursday night, we drop into your breakdown music news.
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0: Now, if you're into your dance music history, this is the real deal. Sasha and John Digweed have announced Northern Exposure Redux, a 30th anniversary reimagining of one of the greatest mix albums ever made. Now, the original dropped in 96, and it's not just a DJ mix. It's proper cinematic, progressive house, trance, ambient, all stitched together into a glorious journey. It went on to become the first ever mix CD to go gold in the UK, and the Northern Exposure series would go on to sell more than a million copies worldwide. Rather than just remastering it, they've rebuilt parts of it from the ground up, adding brand new ambient and dub reinterpretations, plus a fresh take on Underworld's Dark and Long from former Underworld member Darren Emerson. The pair says it's like uncovering a forgotten version hiding behind the beats. It lands on September 25th, and if you've never experienced Northern Exposure before, this will be the perfect place for you to start. And that
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0: Now let's get back into it with Kadu and Brandon Shiraz, some local produce with Best Believe on George Nights.

Wanna rob me? 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
0: Oh, yes, oh, yes. 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It'll be two unforgettable days of world-class music with a stacked lineup including Andy C and Ton Piper, Culture Shock, JME, Lee Matthews, Songa, The Upbeats, and so many more. Now, we want to get you there, and here's how. Be the first caller through on 0800 FM George at 8 a.m. tomorrow morning to take on George Breakfast. Name it for Northern. George Breakfast will play a snippet of a tune by an artist on the Northern Bass lineup. Correctly name the artist and song title to score a Northern Bass camping double pass with Foo Zen Lounge included. Just such a great prize. You get all the details and ticket info at georgefm.rover.nz. Right, let's get back into the groove with the queen of the midweek disco. This is Pixie Lane and Your Eyes on George Nights.

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0: to midnight. Now, I came across something today and I had to share it with you. Tokyo's been dealing with one of its hottest summers on record. And so Japan is encouraging its office workers to swap the full suit and tie for lighter clothes. Things like polos, trainers, and here, importantly, shorts. Simple, right? It's hot, you're hot, so dress for hot. However, there has been pushback, with some woman complaining about something called sunihara, or leg hair harassment, saying suddenly being surrounded by blokes with hairy shins in the office is harassment, which has led to a sharp increase in Japan of men having laser hair removal so that their legs are as smooth as a dolphin. Yep, sunihara. Just going to leave that there for you. Now you hold tight. George goes club mode in a little over an hour with our man Mylan. Tunes, big energy, all of that. George Nights feels damn good.
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5: 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George Nice with Rangi.
0: Yes, yes, George Knights, Rangi's with you, taking you through to the witching hour, fully caffeinated and ready to fizz. If you're serving customers or stacking shelves, you're keeping this place running. If you're getting ready to head out tonight, remember to look after each other. And if you're feeling the cognitive overload, we got you. You empty your mind, fill it with tunes, let your body go. Now coming up, over the

enormous bass lines and enough sub to rattle your danks. 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Thursday night, feeling dangerous. Meow, let's roll back into the tunes with Peggy Goo and Ira Starr. This is Woman on George Nights.

Listen, you hear that? Killers in the jungle. 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Killers in the jungle. Yo, listen, you hear that? Killers in the jungle. Killers in the jungle. Killers in the jungle.

Listen, yeah, that shots get fired in the wars. 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Nothing ain't crisp when it end up in the jungle. Yo, listen, yeah, that killers in the jungle. Killers in the jungle. Killers in the jungle. Yo, listen, yeah, that killers in the jungle. Killers in the jungle.

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1: Skrillex, Fred again, and Flo Dan with Rumble on George Nights. Rangi's with you, riding through the night, and it's that time of the year. Festy season lineups are being unleashed. Bank statements are being checked. Decisions are being made. Let's see if we can help make things a bit easier with this.
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1: 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The stacked first lineup has dropped and includes Armin van Helden, X Club, Oppie Dan, Break, Rover, Lens, Dean Turnley, Lady Six, Sin and Brooke, plus two major international headliners still to be announced. This week, we've got your chance to win your way there with the George FM Ticket Timer. 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Now let's roll back into the beats with Malay. This is Soul Makossa on George Nights.

0: Fantagram and Peking Duck with Forever on George Knight. Rangi riding with you. Now, I don't know if you have anything planned for this weekend, but let me suggest that you look up the most Wuthering Heights day ever and see if an event is happening in your part of Aotearoa. There are a bunch of these happening across the motu, and it's a thing where people dress up in Kate Bush red dresses and do the wild dancing that she does in her music video. If you don't know it, do yourself a favour, go check out the video online of Kate Bush, Wuthering Heights, and then imagine that live. But with dozens, maybe hundreds of people doing their version of that dancing, which gives big kind of wacky waving inflatable arm flailing tube man energy. No shade meant. None at all. That's just the kind of energy it brings. I reckon it sounds like an amazing way to spend part of a Sunday. What a time to be alive. Meow, George flips into club mode in half an hour with Mylan kicking things off. Million Dollar Bibby joins us at 10 and rolling us through to midnight from 11. It's Kenzie with the Wubs. Keep it on George. Groove time creeping closer.
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Been with I Run on George Knight, Rangi taking you through, and it's the 8 o'clock hour, and Flipped and Found is here, where we dig up the tunes, giving classics a proper rework. And tonight's tune is 1983 meets 2026. Now, story time. Gary Kemp wrote Spandau Ballet's Gold over 40 years ago, and it's one of those tracks that's just never left. Road trips, house parties, soundtracks to movies and TV shows, always there in the background. Now, Majestic's taken Tony Hadley's original vocal, completely untouched, and rebuilt everything else around it. Fresh synths, a proper dance floor bassline built for right now. Still the same classic energy, just ready for whenever the dance floor takes you. Vamanos, let's get in. George Knight's Flipped and Found, and this is Spandau Ballet and Majestic with Gold.

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Bag Raiders with Break My Heart on George Knight's Rangi, taking you through. 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Meow, Mylan joins us in the studio and takes over the soundtrack to your evening in less than 15 minutes. Now let's get back to the beats and closer to that mix with this one from Huia. It's Rangi Marie Aroha, bringing the remix pressure on George Knights.

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3: And we're in. The countdown has ended. Club mode has been engaged on George Knights. The lights are understandably low. The volume is up. You get ready to send through the fire emojis to 966 because it's time for Mylan.
4: Hello, how are we? What an intro, brother. I love it.
3: It's just bloody good to have you here. I'm always fizzing for this time of the night. Like, the first 2 hours of the show each night, good times, good vibes, but it's really when the DJs kind of drop into the mix that everything starts to
4: get the step gear up.
3: 100%. Yeah.
4: And it's been a little while since I've been here. It's been about a month, right? Because we had August fill in for my last show, which was brilliant. He absolutely smashed it. But it's good to be back. We've got heaps of new music to play. I've got some stuff to play from me, some stuff to play from friends, and a few unreleased goodies that I've been granted access to that I'm going to drop tonight as well.
3: You know what that sounds like?
4: Yes.
3: It sounds like we should get into action.
4: It does. Hey, this new one, this has just dropped today from Sky out of Europe. This is an absolute belter, a little bootleg of Missy Elliott. Let's kick it, eh?
3: Coming to you live and direct out of the George studio, this is Mylan in the mix. George Knights feels good.

Mafia, the Kitchen Ravers, to everybody sending through the fire emojis and love in the mix. 966 is the number. You get yourself involved. You let us know what you have cooking at the moment, what's happening in your world. Mylan, just laying it down.

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Mylon here with you. This is a new one from El Pablo, remixing the MPH remix of Not Alone. Coming into a new Two-Face bootleg next as well. Keep it locked here on George.

0: A pleasure as always.
1: That was amazing.
0: Thanks, man.
1: Big shout out to everybody who's been texting through this evening, sending through the fire emojis. A big Malo Uso.
0: How are you?
1: Fafatai for your message coming through on the 966, sending through that energy. This is what we appreciate.
0: Yeah, big shout out Johnny and Sasha, as always, locked in.
1: Oh yeah, Zozo is sending through a whoop whoop as well.
0: Thank you,
1: and
0: Zoe.
1: Sending through the greetings to Million Dollar BB, who's up next.
0: Perfect.
1: Yeah, that was amazing.
0: Thank you.
1: I just, there are times when I'm like, DJ, I have a good understanding of how it works, but
0: yeah.
1: When you're throwing down, there are times where I'm like, I'm gonna film this from the top so I can see what's happening. Just amazing.
0: Press sync and pray, baby. All right, same time in 2 weeks, eh?
1: 100%, brother. 100%. Now coming up for your top of the next hour, Million Dollar BB will be in the mix. Her debut mix for 2026 on George Nights. Are we excited? Oh yes, we are.
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23: George and I, it's here with Rangi, taking you through till midnight. A big shout out, as always, to the man himself, Milam, for the last hour of DMB Pressure. The man just slays every single time. Now, before we get our special guest in for her debut set, before we say hello, there's a friend of yours that just wants to send through some good luck for your set. Zozo sending it through. She was here last week. Our Thursday resident here fortnightly, sending through the big energy for you.
24: Thank you. Thank you very much, Zozo.
23: So joining us in the studio is Million Dollar BB. Now, is this your first set on George?
24: It is. It is indeed.
23: Oh, what an honour. Honour to have you here. For some reason, I thought that you may have done one of like the basement sets last year or something.
24: I have done a basement set, but not one of the George

0: have on their support list already. Impressive.
1: Yeah, it's been pretty fun. Pretty unexpected, actually, to be honest. But no regrets. So.
0: Do you find yourself? I'm always interested because there are DJs that I know have been DJing for a long time, and you can tell. And then there are people who've been DJing for a shorter amount of time, but they have poured a lot of effort into it. There's like time on the tools, lots of practice, lots of gigs, as much as they can do. And is that where you sit?
1: Yeah, definitely a lot of practice.
0: Yeah. Yes.
1: And a lot of experimenting as well, just to try figure out what works and like kind of like what sounds I like, stuff like that.
0: This is the way. This is the way. There's a composer who talked about getting good at an instrument, and he was like, you need to have like 10,000 hours.
1: Yeah.
0: 10,000. So you got to build up those hours, and the closer you get to that, the more comfortable you feel with it.
1: Yeah,
0: so,
1: definitely.
0: But yeah, you've got to jam those hours in as much as you can.
1: Yeah, a lot of hours have been jammed in, that's for sure. But yeah, there's always still stuff to learn and like new genres to explore, everything like that. So I've dabbled in a bit of everything, but it's been super fun so far. So
0: beautiful. I tell you what, we should probably jump in.
1: Perfect.
0: There's nothing like letting the music do the talking for you. So coming to you live and direct out of the George studio, this is Million Dollar BB in the mix on George Nights.

fire tonight. Million Dollar Baby standing on business with her debut set on George Knights. Salute to everyone sending through the energy in the chat for the last hour. We are so on the road to midnight, looking dangerous tonight. Now you hold tight. Kenzie joins us in the mix into Shakes of a Lamb's Tail on George Knights.

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5: Kua timata. And we're in Rangi with you, George Knights. A big shout out to Million Dollar Bibby, bringing her debut set to George Knights for 2026 in fine style. Now we get back into the tunes and the mixes with a frequent flyer here at Air Knights. And tonight she's gone a bit deeper, a bit darker, a bit wubby. Welcome, Kenzie.
6: Hello, everyone.
5: How good to have you back.
6: Oh, I'm so excited to be here.
5: You know what? I love that you have so many different kind of genre pockets that you dive into.
6: It's fun, right? I've got really, really big pockets.
5: Yeah, there are some deep diving tunes that you've, your guys set on, yes, Masariki.
6: Yeah.
5: Amazing.
6: Oh, just thank great, you. That was really energy. Fun. So yeah. Fun.
5: It was amazing.
6: It was kind of different vibes from both of us, but it mixed really well together. And I think the listeners really enjoyed it, so
5: yeah, 100% yeah. They did, yeah. I mean, I was dancing up a storm. It was wild.
6: Yeah, you were getting sweaty over there.
5: Yeah, I am. That was definitely the highest number of steps for me.
6: How many did you end up doing?
5: Well over 20,000.
6: Whoa, okay, that's like an average day for me. But
5: really?
6: Yeah, I'm a dog walker.
5: Of course.
6: I work with dogs, so I'm on my feet from like 7 till 6.
5: I tell you what, tell us about what's coming up in your world.
6: Oh, okay. So I have a gig coming up in September. I can't say what it is yet, but it is a back-to-back with AAA, if you guys know who she is. So that's going to be a bit of fun. It is a little bassy gig, so if you're into the bassier, trap, heavier kind of side of electronic music, definitely get down to Pointers on the 25th of September.
5: Oi!

mates. And that's almost your Thursday road trip done. Kenzie bringing the beats across the last hour, delivering a masterclass with all the bass, all the wubs, all the wild energy. Absolutely fantastic. Now, we don't do this very often, but in the immortal words of Stone Cold Steve Austin, you talk about your Psalms, you talk about John 3:16. Well, Kenzie 3:16 says she just whipped up a tempest and poured down a storm of beats on a Thursday night. You hunt her down on Instagram, @KenzieDJ. Keep up with what she has cooking. And this, if this has been your favourite flavour of Doof, you'll definitely want to keep your ears and eyes open for that back-to-back with Aya in September. We'll let this take us through to the top of the hour. I'll be back with you from midday Saturday with the revival and 3 hours of heat. Till then, you keep safe, you live large, and you dance every day. George Knights feels damn good.

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1: Morning, Glenn here with the latest at 6. A new report has found 170,000 Kiwi children are living in material hardship, a 10-year high. Outgoing Children's Commissioner Claire Ahmad says it's time for political unity.
19: I want to see leaders across the political spectrum commit once and for all this year to ending child poverty.
1: The man who killed Nelson police officer Lynn Fleming will be sentenced today. Hayden Tasker was found guilty of several offences, including murder, after he drove his car at officers on New Year's Day in 2025. A body has been found in West Auckland during the search for a missing woman. 20-year-old Wolvetti Ding was last seen walking in Swanson on July 17th, and there were concerns for her welfare. Formal identification is still underway. And new research shows savvy shoppers could go without more expensive dishwasher detergent. Consumer NZ put 26 capsules and powders to the test. Spokesperson Joe Slater says cost doesn't always mean quality.
15: Our top four powders were actually the four cheapest ones. Active was our top powder. It is made in New Zealand as well.
1: In sport, a winning start for our Kiwi Lawn Bowls team at the Commonwealth Games in Glasgow, Scotland. Shannon McElroy comfortably won his opening men's singles match. Our women's pair also took their match in a tiebreaker. No more action until tonight our time. Plenty going on, including some big stars in the pool this evening. The opening ceremony is the big thing this morning. It's just starting to get underway. Weightlifter David Letty and judo athlete Moira de Villiers given the honour as our New Zealand flag bearers.
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20: Cloudy for most in the north today, but starting off fine around the east coast. Thunder tonight around Taranaki, in the south cloudy as well, but a snow forecast for Queenstown.
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21: Yeah, welcome along, everyone. Three minutes past six on your Friday. Didn't have a big night last night. No, just no.
22: Are you sure? You promise?
21: Yeah, promise.
22: No
21: promise.
22: Manual analog cigarettes?
21: No.
22: No.
21: None of that. All no, right. Not too many cans. Well, it is Friday. How bloody good, 18?
22: Isn't it nice?
21: Yeah.
22: We made it. We're in the depths of winter right now, but we're bloody here.
21: 5 weeks away till spring, though. That's an upside.
22: How sick is that?
21: I know. It's good, isn't it? Commonwealth Games opening ceremony is happening right about now, I think.
22: Should we put it on the telly?
21: Yeah, we should put it on the telly, I think. Let's see. I think the big Katie Tunstall is going to be doing the big performance.
22: Wow.
21: Suddenly I see.
22: And it's very interesting they got her for the performance, isn't she? Her hit records are like over 20 years old.
21: I know. Commonwealth Games is a bit, you know, not, a bit older than that.
22: Yeah.
21: But let's have a look at that. All right. Well, yesterday we did our George Sports podcast. We're going to play a little bit of a snip of that for you next. Early's in real soon as well. Here's Sammy Virgie. It's me and you. You're on, George. Stay there.

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0: Yep, new episode out yesterday.
2: Right, we were talking about all sorts of things, but most importantly, what kicked us off was Ryan Fox's win.
0: Yeah, Foxy.
2: I think he only picked up the clubs like halfway through high school sort of thing.
3: He's not
2: like
3: a rugby player. 18, yeah. He started playing.
0: Yeah.
2: That's not like some young prodigy. Like,
3: nah. That's why his stance and his swing is like so non-traditional. Like all the actual golfers are like, oh, it's a bit ugly. He has to turn his front leg on an angle because he's had so many rugby injuries with that knee and ankle.
2: Gosh.
3: And that's why he puts so much weight through his back foot, not his front foot, because of all the injuries he's had.
0: It works for him.
3: So he's just a 39-year-old retired rugby player that is now a pro golfer.
0: Yes, unreal.
2: Absolutely wild. Of course, we touched on the NRL. We had a big chat about rugby this week. Of course, NPC starting.
0: Yeah, your local.
2: The All Blacks about to head off to South Africa. So it was super fun. If you can't get around it, text sports to 966 for the link to listen. Find out how you can win our TAB bonus cash.
0: Yeah, it's all cheers to the TAB. Get your bet on with the TAB now, faster and easier than ever. R18, bet responsibly. Now, massive record is just slid across our desk this morning, hasn't it, there, Becky?
2: There is brand new Chase and Status. Best we give out early rises, bit of a debut.
0: Yeah, let's do it. It's Fred again. Do it again. MPH on the remix on George.

I don't know why they did it again. Look at the score, we put on my blem. Me and my Bjorn like Bobby and Ken. They said the aura threatening them. I said it before with the creme de la creme. They wanna know why I go on all of the gliders, get all them fiend on them. Same time the broskies came on them.

0: It is George Breakfast. Lee Becky being surly with you on your Friday. But Lee Matthews there for you. 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Makita's XGT power tools built for the toughest job sites. Now, new Chase and Status.
1: They have been teasing this for weeks now. And there's one particular bit that they have been teasing. This little hook chorus with Ira. We're going to do a blind react to this alongside the nation.
0: Mm-hmm.
1: No one in this room has heard this before.
0: Yeah.
1: I'm excited. It's called Disgruntled. Chase and Status, Jay Huss, and Ira.
2: Whoa.
3: We run teams.

0: No.
1: Just because it's a little bit different?
2: Yeah. But I like it.
0: No, I think it's out. It's a tick from me.
1: It's a tick from me.
2: It's not as heavy as I thought it was going to be.
1: Neither. No. I think that's what got me. Yeah. Like, I thought it was going to be this big thrashing drum and bass record, but it's not.
2: Because the only bits we'd seen on socials was the chorus,
1: it's
2: right?
1: Which is the heaviest part of it. Yeah.
0: Well, I'm a fan. I like it. Something different.
1: Hey, let us know what you think. 966-800 from George. We'd love to hear your opinions on it. Like, yeah, a big, big record. Lots of texts coming through right now.
0: Yeah, weapon. All right, the big news was R&B is moving site. Now, we're going to talk about it next. Where do you think it's moving to?
1: Oh, is this a gossip hour?
0: Well, we're going to gossip
1: and
0: throw wild accusations
3: okay,
0: out there.
3: Okay, here we go.
1: Okay, let's do it.
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2: Glenn here at 6:30. Kiwi drivers are being warned to prepare for more petrol price hikes. It's due to the ongoing conflict in the Middle East and Brent crude oil hitting $100 a barrel for the first time since May. A grim report shows child poverty is at a 10-year high. 170,000 children here living in material hardship. Volunteer firefighters could be a step closer to fair ACC cover. An amendment bill pulled from the tin, which would give volunteers the same work-related injury rights as paid firefighters. And the European Union has fined Google $1 billion for illegally undercutting competition. Regulators say the search engine unfairly boosts its own services, putting them at the top of searches, rival content further down. And in sport, the opening ceremony is just getting underway for the Commonwealth Games in Glasgow, Scotland. The honour of New Zealand flag bearers going to weightlifter David Letty and judo athlete Moira de Villiers.
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4: Cloudy for most in the north today, but starting off fine around the east coast. Thunder tonight around Taranaki, in the south cloudy as well. But a snow forecast for Queenstown.
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0: moving locations.
1: Yes, one final year in Tairawhiti, Gisborne.
0: Yeah.
1: But it begs the question, they haven't actually released where they're going to be going.
0: Should we throw some wild, you know, accusations out there where they could be going or should go?
1: Yeah, I mean, 100%. I feel like someone in our George Whānau will have a little inkling.
0: Absolutely.
2: I heard it was Palmy North.
0: Yeah,
1: Palmy North.
0: Yeah, yeah. Sonny Nelson might be on the...
2: Take it indoors.
0: You stole it from me. I thought they were going to take it. I think they're going to take it there.
2: Yeah, there's no mind.
0: Let's debate it next. Here's Fisher. It's What a Life on George. Stay there.

0: It is George Breakfast on your Friday. Namino there with Better. It is 6:41. Now, the big news this week, of course, R&B is moving locations for 2027.
1: That's right. One last dance in Tairawhiti, Gisborne this year. And then, yeah, they're packing their boots up.
0: Packing their
1: boots up? Is that
2: what
1: it's called?
2: Yeah. Packing the boots up.
1: Oh, yeah. God, I've been hanging out with you guys so long. packing the boots up and changing locations for the following years to come. They haven't released where.
0: No, then that's what everyone's been chattering about, isn't it?
1: Yeah.
0: Where do you think it could go?
1: Oh, I don't know.
2: Are they sticking with the V for Vines, or are they going to tangent there?
0: Oh, no, see, one knows.
2: Because
0: no,
2: you could go for vibes, rhythm and vibes, and it doesn't need to be in a vineyard anymore.
1: I'm not, maybe. Well, I mean, they've done such a great brand.
2: What's your idea, then?
1: Well, I'm just about to tell you. They've done such a great job at branding their festival as just purely R&B that you could potentially, at this point in the journey, drop the Vines. And it wouldn't be.
0: But
2: so what's it called? R&B.
1: Just R&B.
2: But then what happens when someone asks you what the V stands for?
1: You go, well, we used to be in a winery.
0: Oh, I see what you mean.
1: Like, they've built the brand so much that it could carry as R&B.
0: Of course it could, yeah, without breaking into the weeds of what it means, right?
2: Yeah.
0: But which part of the country do you believe it's going to go? I mean, Christchurch, Takaha, they've got a bloody...
1: do we think it's going south, though, really?
2: I don't think so.
0: They need to go somewhere where it's close-ish to a big city. A stadium with a roof on it's very attractive.
1: I don't want to party in a stadium if I knew
2: not
1: what I Love
2: days.
1: You, Bro Hill was like, you know?
0: Yeah, I
1: if
0: know
1: you've had
0: you
1: a
0: mean.
1: Taste of Gizzy, you can't then... Go into a car park, mate.
0: It's not a car park. Well, Takaha is a beautiful stadium, thank you very much.
2: I can't imagine 3 days in Takaha camping and stuff as well.
0: It'd be quite nice.
2: It'd be kind of sick.
0: It'd be the best camping ever. What is everyone thinking?
1: I have absolutely no idea, but if you want to continue the Vines aspect of it, the only place I can really think of is... Waiheke.
0: Oh, yeah, some great wineries
1: over
0: there.
2: Mad Butcher's Lawn.
0: Yeah, it'd be quite nice. He lives over there, doesn't he?
2: It up, yeah. It'd be all about that.
1: What about you, Sally?
2: I reckon the Mount is the spot for it.
1: Oh, yeah.
2: Not
1: bear in mind, there's already a festival in the Mount over New Year's.
2: True that. I just feel like, though, that's a summer hotspot that people go to.
0: Yeah, it swells to hundreds of thousands, doesn't it?
2: Exactly.
0: Yeah.
1: What about you, Lee?
0: Well, you know, I wouldn't mind it. Kind of, I suppose it was not going to. Chances of it going to Takaha are slim to huck all, aren't they? But I'm not sure. I mean, it's somewhere that's close-ish to the big city, probably maybe Auckland or Wellington. So you can get that draw and get away from the 6.5 hour drive.
2: Matakana.
0: So if it was 2 or 3, what about up there?
1: Oh, yeah, go north.
0: Go north.
2: A few vineyards up
0: Lee,
2: there.
0: Lee, around there. My beach up there.
2: Oh, yeah, it's
0: nice
2: you own that,
0: spot.
2: Hey? Oh,
0: it's my beach. You've had it for a long time.
1: What about more central North Island? There's Taupo.
2: Yeah, Taupo
0: beside a lake.
2: That'd be fantastic. So you could make that the floating pontoon with the golf hole in it the main attraction.
0: Yeah.
2: Like great a DJ idea. Could play out there and everyone else just hits balls at them.
0: That's brilliant.
2: Should I win $10,000?
0: Look, taking your theories next, 0800 FM George, where do you think R&B should move to?
1: Where do you want it to go to?
0: Where do the people want it to go?
2: Palmy, I'm telling you.
0: Palmy. All right, let's play some Luke Dean. Jump on the phone.

check two. 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

0: It's George Breakfast, Sleepy Kippy and Surly with you on your Friday. Bit of Rover, a little sound with Lowdown. Now, the big news, of course, this week for us in the dance music community is all about Rhythm and Vine's moving site. After this year, it will move location.
1: Yeah, this is the last year in Gizzy. But what they have been very tight-lipped about is where the future R&Bs will be held.
0: Yes, now we would love to debate where it should be, where it could be, with you guys next.
1: Yeah, 0800 FM George 966, so let us know where you want R&B to be.
2: How are ya?
0: Joel, how are you, mate?
3: Oh, mate, I'm fucking pristine on this Friday morning.
0: You're pristine, did you say?
4: You're pristine.
3: Yeah, mate, yeah.
0: Yeah, good.
4: You reckon North Row, R&B, where should it go?
3: Oh, mate, there's plenty of vineyards up here if they want to keep the V for the vine.
4: Yeah, how far north are we talking?
3: Oh, I reckon plenty of nice vineyards in Russell and Bay of Islands.
0: Oh, yeah. Oh, Russell, the Love Muscle's a good spot.
1: Bay of Islands would be bloody beautiful. Bay of Islands.
4: Yeah, there used to be that one up at Paihia, eh? I remember going there as like a 15-year-old. In that campground?
3: Yeah, I think I snuck into that one too.
4: Yeah, it used to go off, mate.
0: All right, Joel, that's a great suggestion. Thank you. Davey boy, how are ya?
5: How are ya?
2: How are ya?
4: What do you reckon, mate? R&B, where should it go?
5: Hundley Power Station.
4: Oh, yeah, there's the source right there, right? You can just plug straight in.
0: Yeah, that's a great idea.
5: Boost the economy.
0: Yeah, well, we're sucking a bit of power, but we won't, we won't.
4: Yeah, I'm glad you said power.
0: Yeah. All right, Dave, another suggestion we'll take seriously. Also, you could have a look at a little pop-up at the Decker sign, put a little, a bit of a tent up under the Decker sign for just a bit of nostalgia.
4: Have a double-decker party bus.
0: Yeah.
4: Underneath the Decker sign.
0: You'd have to have boats going across the old Waikato River there, though,
1: that
0: just to ferry across.
1: It's like what they do in Tomorrowland.
0: Yeah, they boat people in.
4: Same.
0: Similar.
4: Beautiful. You text here, R&B to Raglan.
0: That's beautiful spot.
4: Take it to Sunny Hawks Bay. They've said it's staying in the North Island, someone has said.
1: Yeah, they have said that, actually.
0: Okay,
1: we should have prefaced that.
4: Swanson out west, then I can walk home.
0: What about the Cumu AMP grounds?
4: Mate, happy as the unofficial mayor of Cumu.
0: Yeah.
1: Really?
4: To allow that. Also, John Searle, father, has like 10 acres, chestnuts. I don't know if that counts as like vines, but you could do Rhythm and Chestnuts.
0: What's chestnuts?
4: Like the chestnut trees, you know, and they make chestnuts.
0: Yeah, I don't know what a chestnut
4: is. But place is full of them, so we could party
1: Rhythm
4: amongst
1: chestnuts.
4: The chestnuts. Yeah, wow. R&C.
0: R&C.
4: R&C.
0: What is a chestnut? Do you eat them?
4: Yeah, that was kind of pointless, John. I'm not sure why he did that. And then there's one here that says, how's Jen's bum feeling today?
0: Oh, yeah, thanks for asking. It is a lot better.
1: The bum's feeling good?
0: That is, yeah. Got hemorrhoids. Anyway, thanks for your
4: That happens at R&C.
0: Yeah, it does, yeah. Anyway, we'll move on. Thanks for your suggestions there. Right, new Hospital EP around a big game coming out.
1: That's right. Forza Horizon 6 has been out for a couple months now. They've officially released the Hospital record soundtrack alongside it.
0: Sick, let's do it next. Stay there.
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16: Peace Morning, working. Glenn here with the latest at 7. Latest data on child poverty shows around 170,000 young Kiwis live in material hardship. Outgoing Children's Commissioner Claire Ahmad says it's our national shame.
17: It's leaving them hungry, cold, closed out of opportunities and education.
16: Sentencing today for the man who killed Nelson police officer Lynn Fleming. The first female officer killed in the line of duty, she was hit by a car on New Year's Day 2025, driven by Hayden Tasker, who was found guilty of murder and a number of other offences. Police have issued a warning about Facebook Marketplace after a person was allegedly robbed during a meetup in East Auckland. It happened at a supermarket car park on Wednesday. Police say the buyer pulled a gun on the seller. The Mayor's Task Force on Jobs is celebrating getting 1,000 young people into work. Chairperson Ben Bell says they're in a unique position to help keep youth off welfare.
18: A lot of mayors are really connected to the employers and are willing to have those conversations about taking a young person on.
16: We're being warned to expect another hike to petrol prices soon, with conflict in the Middle East continuing to ramp up. It's seen Brent crude oil hit $100 a barrel for the first time since May. And dying 2 weeks ago, fans of Welsh music legend Bonnie Tyler will be able to tune into her funeral. The service being live streamed on her official website August 17th.
19: Still here with your George Sports News and Motorsport, with Mag and Turbo's 80,000k tyre warranty, a boost for Liam Lawson this weekend. The Red Bull driver has received a full upgraded package for the Hungarian Grand Prix. He finished out of the points in Belgium last week. keen to get back on track. This should certainly help.
2: Back
19: spoke
2: on track.
19: About this in the old George Sports podcast yesterday, didn't we?
2: Yeah, we did.
19: To rugby league with Machinery House and a league of their own, the Panthers continue to close in on the NRL's minor premiership. Far from convincing last night, though.
2: They could have lost that game.
19: They could have. They potentially should have. A couple
2: that forward pass was
19: a
2: country mile forward.
19: A few calls did go Parra's way, though. Two of the Panthers players were sin-binned in an ugly 24-18 win last night. They're now 4 points clear of the Warriors, who take on the Bulldogs in Sydney tomorrow night. Penrith look beatable.
2: Oh, 100%.
19: And in other big rugby league news, Cameron Munster, the Melbourne Storm, have said he is free to talk to PNG.
2: Oh.
19: This PNG thing is going to erupt shortly.
2: I don't like
19: this. This team has a massive advantage due to salary, and I don't think teams thought they were going to attract as many players as they have. I think a lot of clubs are going to be regretting agreeing to this decision to allow them to have the tax-free, because they are basically forming a rugby league all-stars team.
2: Yeah.
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20: Cloudy for most in the north today, but starting off fine around the east coast. Thunder tonight around Taranaki, in the south cloudy as well, but a snow forecast for Queenstown.
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2: Yes, it is 5 minutes past seven on your Friday, isn't it? Jeez, I just about said Tuesday.
22: Nah, we're here, mate.
2: We're in the mix.
22: Let's rap.
2: Good stuff. Right, a new game soundtrack's coming out.
22: That's right. There's a wicked car racing game called Forza Horizon. And Hospital Records, some of the biggest names in drum and bass, have done this soundtrack. It's out officially today. We'll go through some of my faves.
2: Let's do it. Here's a classic ATB.
13: This is another George Club classic, Hewaita Hoki Mahara, from 1999.

0: Loves the Spades Summer, Sub Focus. It is Go Back, 12 minutes past 7. Now, a new little game soundtrack out today we're going to love.
1: That's right. So there is a car game on, I think it's on all platforms, called Forza Horizon. And they've become particularly famous over the last few years of their really, really sick radio stations. When you're driving around, you can like choose a radio station, right? And Hospital Records, one of the biggest drum and bass labels in the world, have worked with them for the last couple of years. Now, this game came out at the end of May, but the whole entire soundtrack for this radio station is out today. And it is stacked to the absolute brim. Like, what's this one?
0: This is a big one. Metric, Subsonic, Dawnbreaker.
2: What, she just like cruising around racing people listening to that?
1: Yeah.
0: It's going to get you up enough.
1: We got brand new Unglued. This is called Wrong Phase, Right Time. This is a weapon of a tune.

0: the game like, Forza? Is it like a Gran Turismo?
1: Or is it like Grand Theft Auto? Like, yeah. Don't know. Do you remember Need for Speed Underground?
0: Yeah, that was good.
1: Oh, yeah, so fantastic. Sick. You could, like, trick out your car and stuff.
0: Yeah. So many good ones there, isn't there?
2: It's an open world arcade racer.

0: Because it's on hospital record, so it's all officially out today digitally, but you can also get it on vinyl.
1: Oh.
0: And it's a 6-side vinyl. There's 3 vinyls.
1: Shit.
0: And it's like, it's just the biggest names in drum and bass. Obviously, what we just said, like Unglued, Spy, New Tone, Sudley, New Logic, Mikato, Fred B, P Money, like the list goes on and on and on. So if you are a drum and bass head, definitely worth checking out the soundtrack because there's just bangers in every spectrum of drum and bass, and it's out today.
1: All right, beauty. Friday Froth Up is next. It's Head X, Beat of a Drum. George, morning.

0: 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Lee Becky, Ben Surly here with Calvin Harris and Khalees there with Bounce. 7:22.
1: People of Aotearoa, it's Friday. You're cranking George FM, and it's time to share what you're pumped for this weekend. Cheers to Makita's XGT power tools built for the toughest job sites. 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
0: Yeah, sure bloody is. 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
3: 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Do you know it's been a week since Sam called?
2: Oh, wasn't he good?
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2: He was one of the best to ever do it.
0: He gave us a great rev up, didn't he?
3: If he rung again, would you hear it out again?
0: Yeah.
3: Yeah,
0: it was a bit
3: think
0: long.
3: It would hit the same?
0: Yeah, it would hit the same, I think. Give us a call right now, 0800 FM George, if you want in. Here's Andrew Medic, Hold Me in Heaven on George.

0: It's George Breakfast. Lee Becky being silly here with you. Andrew Medic with Hold Me in Heaven. Right.
1: People of Aotearoa, it's Friday. You're cranking George FM, and it's time to share what you're pumped for this weekend. 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
0: Sure bloody is. 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
2: How exciting. 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
3: 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Let us know what you got planned. 0800 FM George General. Up to this weekend.
0: Football tonight at the old Mount Albert Club there. Some very, very reasonable summies going down, yes, which is quite nice. Then the weekend, not so much, I don't think. I've got much planned. Yeah, chilling.
3: Love that.
0: Yeah, yourself?
3: Big weekend last weekend,
0: yeah,
3: right?
0: Yeah, it was.
3: Saturday night, Wales are on. Sunday, AFC taking on Tottenham at Eden Park.
2: Oh!
3: I think 30,000 already. Tickets sold.
0: So shit, that's good.
3: Might head along to that, but also planning to lay a little low if possible. Nisso's birthday next week. So.
0: Oh, what have you got planned for Kimbo?
3: That's this weekend's job.
0: Okay, good stuff. Yeah, if you need any help, let me know.
3: Oh, you're don't the guy, or yeah, well, I'm probably well, asked Becky to
2: I'm
3: be
2: right
3: honest.
2: Here.
0: Yeah.
2: I am going to just get stuck in, watch some F1.
3: Yeah.
2: I really want to record a mix this weekend.
0: Oh, nice.
2: Yeah.
0: Get on the decks,
2: get
0: they
2: on
0: say.
2: The decks.
0: Good stuff. All right, well, who we got here? Davey Boy, how are you?
4: Hey, guys, how are you?
3: Yeah, you good, how are you?
0: What do you got on?
4: Mrs. has got it cold, possibly is all set, clear, so we're going snowboarding at Hut tomorrow, Blue Pub for dinner, and then into town for a rock up.
0: Oh, yeah.
3: The ultimate star weekend.
2: How good is that?
4: Killing it.
3: Love that.
4: Oh, awesome. It's going to be bad.
0: Nice, mate. Well,
3: can we just give it?
0: 100%.
2: Let's do it.
0: Let's just give it.
2: Yeah.
0: Mate, congratulations. You've got
4: stop
0: the
4: it.
0: We're going to give you this Makita Tradie Radio there, Davey Boy.
3: Yeah! Yeah! There we
4: Happy
3: go.
4: Friday,
0: Happy nice work, mate. You hold there, Davey. 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All right, well, weekly weapon is next, team. 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
22: Ian here at 7:30. A new report has found 170,000 Kiwi children live in material hardship, a 10-year high. Outgoing Children's Commissioner Claire Achmad says it's time for political unity. Arahui is in place across parts of Northland's Wairoa River after a body was found believed to be missing Dargaville man Saxon Steedman. A body has also been found in West Auckland during the search for a missing woman who was last seen in Swanson on July 17th. And new research shows savvy shoppers could go without more expensive dishwasher detergent. Consumer NZ put 26 capsules and powders to the test, and some of the best ones were some of the cheapest. And in sport, a winning start for our Kiwi Lawn Bowls team at the Commonwealth Games in Glasgow. Wins in the men's singles and women's pair. The opening ceremony, the big thing on this morning, it got properly underway at 7. Weightlifter David Letty and judo athlete Moira de Villiers got the honour as our flag bearers.
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3: Cloudy for most in the north today, but starting off fine around the east coast. Thunder tonight around Taranaki, in the south cloudy as well, but a snow forecast for Queenstown.
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0: Ooh. 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
0: 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We all go head to head with a spanking new tune. Stay there. It's Lee Matthews, you and I on George.

0: on your Friday. Aliza Rose, Into Plans, Your Criminal, it's baddest of them all. All right, let's do it.
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0: All right, who wants to kick things off? Surly, I think you should go first.
3: Okay, mine's quite heavy. A little pre-warning for your Friday morning. The song's called Messin' and it's the Damu remix.

0: So Hugo, is it?
1: Yeah. All right, this is how it works. Text Zilly to 966 for Messon. Text Becky to 966 for I Had a Dream Left or Right. Or text Lee to 966 for the new Soon. You guys choose the winner. We played out in full. Here's Melee. Soma Cruza.

0: It is George Breakfast. Lee Becky being surly with you on your Friday. Silver Bumper with On Tonight.
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2: Yes, kia ora whānau. Welcome to the Weekly Weapon. We have brought three brand new spanking tunes to the table. You have been voting for your favourite. The winner gets a play out in full. Lee, what did we have?
0: You went with Messin. Is it Daymu on
3: remix? Yeah, the Daymu remix.
0: Daymu.

0: order. As I went with the new Soon, put it on me.
1: Put me on, sorry.
2: Hometown Heroes, of course, Aotearoa drum and bass.
0: All right, there can only be one winner. Let's go to the phones. Shawnee, how are ya?
3: Hey, Tim, how's it going?
4: Yeah, good, Jim. Surely you can pick that accent.
0: That's an accent. Shawnee, where are you from?
4: Scotland?
3: Scotland.
4: Yay! Hey! Weeping.
0: Great stuff, mate.
4: Who are you voting for, Matt?
3: I'll just go straight off the bat, mate. It's going to be Lee.
0: Oh, that's great. Thanks for the support there, Shawnee.
3: You're absolutely welcome. I know it's early. You probably would have won if it was Friday Arvo, just too early.
4: Yeah, gotcha.
3: I couldn't get into the rhythm of that one. It just didn't switch me on.
2: All right. Thank you for the feedback.
4: Maybe,
2: we appreciate
4: maybe it.
2: Very constructive.
4: No, this is great. Yeah. We can take this into next week.
2: All right.
4: Thank you very much.
3: You're welcome, Tim.
0: Shawnee, are you standing on the top of the Sky Tower or something?
3: I'm actually just driving past it.
4: There we go.
3: Good guess.
4: Love that.
0: All right, mate. Have a great weekend.
3: You too, guys. Cheers.
4: What a guy.
0: Jeez, she was a bit blowy. Here's the new Soon. It is Put
4: Just
0: Me
4: quickly,
0: On.
4: Love this text. Has to be general. We pick some average tracks, but that one's a ripper. So basically, it's like, normally I don't like you, but today I do.
0: Today you're okay. All right, I'll take that. You're on George Tenner Up.

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1: It is George Breakfast. Lee Becky being silly here with the new song, Put Me On. Taking out the weekly weapon. Give me a clap, guys.
2: I'm down on a drum and bass.
3: Well done, Jen. You picked that, didn't you?
1: Yeah, like a dirty nose.
2: Did he? Did he pick that tune for himself?
1: Hey, guys, just focus on the positives. Who likes drum and bass?
3: Everyone.
1: Great. Who wants to go to the northern bass?
3: Everyone.
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15: Morning, Glenn here with the latest at 8. Heavy rain has swamped parts of Greymouth on the South Island's west coast, and there is more on the way. Some homes have been flooded already, some roads impassable, including part of State Highway 7. The man who killed Nelson police officer Lynn Fleming will be sentenced today. Hayden Tasker was found guilty of several offences, including murder, after he drove his car at officers on New Year's Day 2025. A grim report shows child poverty is at a 10-year high here. Outgoing Children's Commissioner Claire Ahmad says it means many kids are being excluded from regular society.
16: We do not want to be a country where that is the case. We've actually got enough to go around in New Zealand.
15: Volunteer firefighters are a step closer to fair ACC cover. The United Fire Brigades Association says an amendment bill pulled from the tin would give volunteers the same work-related injury rights as paid firefighters. KiwiBank's latest savings survey has found nearly a quarter of 18 to 29-year-olds use AI for budgeting and savings advice, spokesperson Julia Jack.
17: I do think AI has the capability to do, you know, a level of research that no individual would probably have the time or energy to do themselves.
15: And overseas, the EU has fined Google $1 billion US dollars for illegally undercutting competition. They say the search engine unfairly boosts its own services.
2: Surly here with your George Sports News. And Rugby League with Machinery House in a league of their own, the Panthers continue to close in on the NRL Minor Premiership. Two of their players were sin-binned in an ugly 24-18 win over the Parramatta Eels last night. So good news for Panthers fans, not good news for Tigers fans. Star playmaker Adam Dewey has ruled himself out of tomorrow's game after a run-in with coach Benji Marshall at training.
7: Oh no.
2: Dewey was upset after being told he'd be starting at lock rather than halfback. The club has agreed to give him some time off. He just walked off the training field, which is a massive call. Some rugby going down today. Ranfurly Shield Challenge. Shout out to everyone in Alexandra. Get on down. 2:30 p.m. Otago take on Mid Canterbury.
12: Sick.
2: Which is a massive occasion for Mid Canterbury. And of course, tomorrow we have the Super Rugby Opiki final with Blues taking on Matatu at One New Zealand Stadium. Around 8,000 tickets have been sold. I believe the record here for a women's rugby match is just under 12,000. They're trying to break the record. So if you're around, if you're in the 03 tomorrow, 4:20 kickoff, get on down.
12: Perfect. Yeah, it's
2: great. Support the women. Should be a great game.
7: Richie Moanga back playing this weekend too.
2: Yes, back playing for Canterbury in pre-season. Of course, NPC about 6 days out. There's some stacks. There's a whole bunch of All Blacks lacing up this weekend just in pre-season games. Tava Tava Nawa, Ethan Blackadder. So they're playing them rural as well. There's games of Blenheim and things like that. So get on down and support your local team. NPC footy, you can't beat them.
7: Yeah.
0: That was George Sport. 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
19: Cloudy for most in the north today, but starting off fine around the east coast. Thunder tonight around Taranaki, in the south cloudy as well, but a snow forecast for Queenstown.
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7: Yeah, sure is. Welcome along, everyone. It is 5 minutes past eight. Right, who wants to go to Northern Bays?
0: Lock in your New Year's with George FM's.
7: Yeah, we're absolutely fizzy to present Northern Bays for 2026. Going down December 30th and 31st. The beautiful, the gorgeous Mungify for the 15th anniversary edition.
12: The lineup's stacked. Andy C and Ton Piper return to Aotearoa. We've got Culture Shock, grime legend JME, local legends Lee Matthews, The Upbeat, Songa, and so many more. And we want to win your way there with Name It for Northern.
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0: It is George Breakfast, Lee Biggie being silly here with you on your Friday. It is 12 minutes past 8.
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0: Yes, it sure is. How good is this? George FM is absolutely gassed to present Northern Base for 2026, going down December 30 and 31st, the beautiful Manga Whai 15th anniversary edition, I should say.
2: 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Think Andy C, Tom Piper, Culture Shock, Jamie Lee Matthews song in the upbeat. And you can win your way there right now.
3: Yeah, all you have to do is call George. Oh, we have to leave George.
0: Hi, George!
3: To identify the track and the artist from the snippet. Now, this isn't George, but we have someone, don't we, Jim?
0: Yeah, we do. Trent, how are you?

0: Good, thanks.
1: Yeah, good, mate. Real punchy. All
2: Trent,
1: right.
2: Thanks for calling, George. Appreciate it.
1: Trent, I'm going to play you a little bit of a snippet of a record of an artist that's playing this lineup. You've just got to identify the song name and artist, okay?
0: Sweet as.
1: All right, Trent, here we go. 3, 2, 1.
3: Need your eyes on me.
1: Sorry, mate. Here we go.
0: Eyes on Me by Rover.
1: Yeah, you got it. Yeah. Oh, he nailed it. Oh, Trent, that was an easy one, wasn't it, for your Friday? Yeah.
4: Perfect. Hey, well, congratulations. You have won a camping double pass to Northern Base 2026 with a few Zen Lounge upgrade as well. How good?
0: Awesome.
4: Amazing.
1: Have you been before,
0: Trenton?
1: Awesome.
0: Thank you so much. Pardon?
1: Have you been before?
0: No, I went R&B last year, but I was we're all going to move to Northern this year. So
2: wow, there you go. Cool, it's on the house.
1: Yeah, it's so good.
2: Shouted by General Lee. Doesn't happen often, so enjoy it.
0: Yeah.
1: Welcome, mate. All right, Trent, you hold there, mate. We'll take some deets, okay?
0: Awesome. Thank you so much.
1: No worries. Now, next chance is that's us. Done and dusted for the Friday. It's just
2: no
1: stop
2: more
1: now.
2: Next chances.
1: Think, well, I don't think so.
2: Wow.
1: Lucky Trent was last.
4: If you keep listening to George FM for the year,
1: yeah, there's going to
4: be other opportunities.
2: The never-ending promo.
1: Wow,
2: so just basically lock in from now till December 29th.
4: Yeah.
2: There'll be more chances.
4: There'll be more chances to get to Northern Base.
2: Okay. Nice, Becky. Way to hook him in.
4: Thank you. Talking about hook him in, brand new Chase and Status.
1: Oh yeah.
4: We're going to play it out.
1: Let's do it next, eh? Kitama. It comes and goes on George.

0: Ian Searle with you on your Friday. London Grammar, strong high contrast on the remix there.
1: The Breakdown. Music news on George.
2: That's right, Fano. It is your new Music Friday. We have all the brand new tracks that dropped this morning. Brand new. Barry Khan

0: noises.
1: Yeah. Good. This one has been long awaited. Clooney and Prosper team up. It's called Good Girl. Like that. Sally, what are your thoughts?
0: He's a

0: All right, Songer, yeah, for the record.
1: Look at that skeleton Cartier. Wake up playing one of my slow songs. Tell Alexa to give me one dance here. See grease when I hear this song. It's one wife and the dirt is gone.
2: But some honestly, people are too controlling. There's only one real sick record out today.
0: There is, isn't it?
2: And it's a brand new Chase and Status. It's called Disgruntled. Jay Huss and Ira on the vocal. It's been going viral for a couple of weeks now. That little bit that's been going viral is totally different to the rest of the song.
3: That's bad. Yeah. We run things, not things. We run things.
0: 100% accurate.
2: Yeah.
3: Thanks.
0: Should we play it?
2: Yeah, have a listen, 966. Let us know what you think. A little bit different for Chase and Status this morning, but we kind of like it.
3: Yeah, we do.
0: You're on George Jenner.
4: He makes a monkey bop so cute. He said, monkey bop, Peter. He's all
5: most my brethren's ex-felons. 1-5 legend got links in
0: language warning on this one.

0: status song, but
1: it
0: works.
2: Yeah, I like it.
1: Yeah, I'm keen.
3: And now he's in the building.
4: Wow.
3: Surly Talk Sport on George Breakfast. Cheers to TAB. Get your bet on, R18, bet responsibly.
4: What's on the menu, Surly?
0: I think the Commonwealth Games deserve some props.
2: We're underway.
0: Of course, the Lawn Bowls kicked us off last night. A good win from Shannon McElroy in his first match. He's playing again tonight at 7:30. But the opening ceremony's going down as we speak.
1: Yeah.
2: We've been watching it in the studio.
0: Looks like an interesting type of show.
1: Yeah, it is, really. Obviously, a bit of budget down.
0: Yes, they've had to cut nine events.
1: Okay.
0: From the last Commonwealth Games. So unfortunate, there's no sevens and sports like that.
2: No triathlon?
0: Yeah, which typically we do really well at.
2: Yeah.
0: There is some New Zealand action going down tonight, though. The men's team compete in the gymnastics.
2: Cool.
0: The men's 3x3 basketball team take on Australia too. So it's just half court, 3v3.
2: That's sick.
0: It's quite exciting to watch. It's like playing down at the local park, right? But these are proper basketballers. That kicks off at 9. And then we also have Lewis Kleber and Erica Fairweather, two of our best swimmers, at 9:30 tonight.
2: Amazing.
0: So this is a chance to lock in and watch some sports that potentially aren't normally on our television.
1: Great.
2: I love it.
0: Get a bit patriotic. We love that. In rugby league, of course, Warriors tomorrow. Panthers got the dub last night, 24 points to 18. Didn't look great, though.
1: No, it looks sloppy. The ref's a bit blind again on that left wing. Forward pass, a mile forward. Play on.
0: Yes, they allowed it. Of course, two Panthers players did get binned.
1: Who were they?
0: It was a real roller coaster. I think Jenkins was one of them. Milky Jenks.
1: Milky Jenks, yeah.
0: Yeah, they wanted a penalty try for that one. But this game was a lot closer than people expected. The big news in the league world, though, is that Cameron Munster has been free to talk to PNG. The Melbourne Storm have said he can start negotiations early. So there's a whole bunch of players off contract at the end of next year that shouldn't be allowed to talk to rival clubs until the 1st of November.
1: Gotcha.
0: But PNG, because they've got so much money, clubs are letting superstars talk to them early.
1: Whoa. I think it's a bit of a mistake, this team.
0: I think they are going to regret it. I think teams underestimated how big of a draw card it was going to be, allowing them this tax-free exemption.
1: Mm.
0: And I think PNG is going to end up incredibly stacked.
1: Yeah, good for them, but
0: great for them. Warriors 7:30, of course, up against the Bulldogs. We don't have a great record in recent history. I think we've lost our last three to them, but it's sunny over in Sydney, and I think the lads are going to turn it on.
1: Yeah.
0: So tune in for that one. And then prior to that, you can watch Super Rugby Opiki final. You have the Blues taking on Matatu in One New Zealand Stadium. 8,000 tickets sold would be great to pack it out and break the record, which is just under 12,000. So if you're in the 03 and not up to much tomorrow, get there. Warriors NRLW side on Sunday too, taking on Parramatta. Mele Hufanga club debut, of course, her, Gail Broughton, the two big name recruits to the Warriors this year. They both won the comp last year with the Broncos, so that'll be exciting. And some Ramfurly Shield action this weekend too. We love that. Today, actually, Otago taking on Mid Canterbury and Alexandra. This weekend is stacked for preseason games. It's like Shannon Frizzell, Richie Mwanga, all these All Blacks that are coming back to try and make the World Cup next year. And they're lacing up in like Blenheim. And
1: send Richie straight away. Injury cover straight to South Africa.
0: Those 10 players to join the All Blacks squad announced on Monday too.
1: Yeah.
0: So no All Blacks action this weekend, but still plenty of rugby to rip into, including the NPC, which is unreal. But it's more Commonwealth games.
1: Yeah.
0: NRL, F1, Belgium.
1: Yep, lots on there.
0: Lots to tune into.
1: All right, big cheers to the TAB for bringing you Surly Talk Sport. Get your bet on with the TAB now, faster and easier than ever. And always, R18, bet responsibly. Now, we've got Chris from the Bag Raiders joining us next for a bit of a chat.
2: Yeah, let's do it.
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23: Lean here at 8:30. Heavy rain is impacting the South Island's west coast. Greymouth hit hard with some roads impassable, and there are reports of some homes that have been flooded. There's a heavy rain watch from midday for the Tararua Ranges north of Wellington, and a snowfall warning for central Otago and Milford all day. Nurses at one of the country's biggest hospital wards, staff at Auckland's Waipakere Hospital's Muriwai ward, have walked off the job for an hour this morning, upset after a patient collapsed there last week. Short staffing is the main reason. The Mayor's Task Force on Jobs is celebrating getting 1,000 young people into work, and police have issued a warning about Facebook Marketplace after a person was allegedly robbed at gunpoint during a meetup in East Auckland on Wednesday. And in sport, the Commonwealth Games opening ceremony is underway in Scotland. It started with King Charles and Queen Camilla stepping out of Doctor Who's TARDIS, weightlifter David Letty and judo athlete Moira de Villiers carrying the flag for New Zealand.
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25: Cloudy for most in the north today, but starting off fine around the east coast. Thunder tonight around Taranaki, in the south cloudy as well, but a snow forecast for Queenstown.
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1: Yeah, welcome along. It is your Friday Rise and Grind. Show's brought to you by Makita, of course. Outpower, outlast, outperform Makita's XGT, the ultimate cordless system built to dominate. Now, Got 50% of the Bag Raiders on the phone next.
0: Yeah, Kane, how did they get their name again, Jen?
1: Oh, yeah, it was funny. We talked to them a while back and I said, where'd the name come from? They said, oh, we always used to go through people's record bags. I was like, surely that's what you tell everyone, isn't it? Yeah, 100%. Swimming pool, it is Sunset of My Youth on George.
2: So, yeah. Talking on this bit of plastic, generation of glass hearts. Look, we've all got our heroes, except mine are working class. I got a daughter now, so her grand just don't come for free. How's your mother? How's your father? 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

0: It is George Breakfast. Lee Becky, Ben Surly here with you. A bit of Bauer, better for your Friday.
1: And of course, the show is brought to you by Makita. Makita's XGT range, outpower, outlast, outperform, the ultimate cordless system for serious work.
0: All right, George Farno. Well, we go across the ditch. Absolute legend, Chris from the Bag Raiders joins us. How are you, fella?
2: G'day, I am very good, thank you very much. How are you guys?
0: We're really well. It's freezing here, so freezing over the ditch.
2: I'm actually like all the way over the ditch. I'm in LA right now and it's very hot.
3: Must be nice.
0: Oh, jeez.
3: Hey, straight off the bat, I want to congratulate you. We just had our George FM Club Classics countdown and Shooting Stars came in at number 179, which is a mammoth effort. Congratulations. That's huge.
2: I love that it's a club classic. Thank you, guys.
0: It really is.
3: Isn't that crazy? And then like now, obviously, you're just a couple weeks old, Break My Heart with Meg Mac.
0: Yeah.
3: And it's a banger. We're playing it on George FM.
0: Yeah, we're absolutely hammering this for you, Chris. So bad.
2: Thank you. Yeah, we love it. Meg is such a G. Like, she smashed that song. It's so cool.
0: Yeah, I mean, you guys haven't been, for me, it's one of my favourite records that I've in a long time. I love you going back to the housey kind of roots and stuff like that. Big piano-y housey, really, really good, really nice, big tick.
2: Yeah. So fun. So, I mean, it's always so fun to play that stuff, you know. And I think just like lately, all of the stuff that we've been making is really just for the club and it's just for our DJ sets, and that's been so fun because we've been DJing a lot and it is really fun to play your own music and, you know, yeah. It's good. I'm pumped.
3: So cool. Hey, I heard a little whisper as well. I'm not sure if we can talk about it, but there might be some releases coming out on Southern Fried Records, which of course is Fat Boy Slim's label. Can you tell us a little bit about that?
2: Yeah, we do. We've got one tune with Laura from London, I think she lives outside of London now, but we met her in London. We've been playing her stuff for a while too. And got the chance to jump in the studio with her. And yeah, we had fun. It was like a fun day. It's a sick tune. It's like, it's kind of different for us. It's quite, you know, it's around a breakbeat. It's pretty bass heavy as well, which is fun. But yeah, it's cool.
0: When you were back over these ways, any cool shows we should know about?
2: We do have the Centre Court show on October 31.
3: Yeah, that's right. 31st of October, Manuka Doctor Arena here in Tamaki Makaurau, Shapeshifter and Bag Raiders. Our very own Sin is going to be there and Bon Tempo. It's a pretty fun event, man. You guys are going to have a wicked time. It's so cool. You're like in the middle of the tennis arena. Last year it was like full 360. It was really cool.
2: That's so cool. I can't wait. Always love coming over.
0: Would you be able to give your record, Break My Heart, a bit of an intro for us?
2: Hell yeah. This is Chris from Bag Raiders, and you're about to listen to Break My Heart, our new tune with Meg Mac. We love it, and we hope you love it too.

0: It is George Breakfast, Lee Becky being silly with you on your Friday. Avicii with you with Levels. 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So it's now, guys.
1: General Lini's Scandal Queenie. It's so
0: scandalous, Right, Commonwealth Games have kicked off.
2: Yes.
0: It's all very well. Some of our elite sports people in the whole world have converged on Edinburgh.
2: Yeah.
0: Is it for the opening ceremony, which is happening now-ish? Or just gone, maybe. There's a few people still there I can see on the old TV.
2: Yeah,
0: but
2: nice.
0: What happens after these games is, I don't know, it turns into party town.
2: Does it?
3: Pound, does it?
0: Yeah, party pound town.
2: Party pound town.
0: Pound town. Yeah, let's put it that
3: just
0: way.
3: Just pound town.
0: Yeah.
3: Okay.
0: In a party, because they probably don't drink too much alcohol until maybe they don't, or maybe they
2: post-competing.
0: Yeah, we want to be professional.
3: I get you.
0: So, the Commonwealth Games have said, please, stars are urged to bring their own condoms because they're worried about an STI kind of breakout. The Winter Olympic shortage really caught them off guard.
2: Was there a shortage at the Winters,
0: There was just, they didn't really anticipate the load.
3: It was hard.
0: Well, it's just one of those. It's just a word.
2: Yeah, true.
0: But, you know. Unprotected sex has kind of dawned upon, of course. So, senior sexual health.
3: That's a sweet school run today.
0: Yeah, that's it. But it's one of those things where they just want a PSA to everyone that's competing. Just bring your own.
2: Because this is always a big stat post-Olympics or anything. So, 2024 Paris Olympics, they supplied 300,000 condoms.
0: Are you telling me how many came back? Was it like a...
2: Nah, gone.
0: Oh, wow, that's
2: 28 to 30 per athlete.
3: No, they're not doing that much screwing, surely.
2: Well, I don't know, maybe some tight asses are taking them home with them, I don't know.
0: Well, there's a lot of chatter around athletes abstaining from sex until after competition. It's quite big in the NRL, it's quite big in boxing.
2: It's big in all that type of stuff.
3: Really?
2: Yeah. That, like, testosterone, all that, like...
0: Keep it in
2: you. You know, you're ready to go.
0: It's actually quite common.
2: Also, like the gene pool on offer at the Olympics.
0: Yes, very good point, Surly.
2: And these games, like if you are a star athlete and you want to try create a star athlete.
0: Yeah, you want to try and match up those genes.
2: 2 plus 2.
0: Yeah.
2: 4.
0: 4 normally.
2: Yeah.
0: You're up to date there, though. Right. A little bit of a General Lini Scandal Queenie
2: for
0: you.
2: Mate.
0: Bag Raiders are in next for the hot seat on George.
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21: Beats morning, Glenn here with the latest at 9. Heavy rain has swamped parts of Greymouth on the South Island's west coast, and there's more on the way. Some homes flooded, roads impassable, including part of State Highway 7. NZTA saying drivers should avoid the area. Snow's an issue in central Otago and Milford, and there's a heavy rain watch for the Tararua Ranges north of Wellington from midday. Nurses from the stroke ward at Auckland's Waitakere Hospital have walked off the job this morning over major staffing concerns. Speaking from the picket line, Neil Warrington from the Nurses Union says the conditions are dire.
22: Patients left in wet beds, delayed medications, it's delayed care, patients sometimes left in pain, increased falls risk.
21: We're being warned to expect another hike to petrol prices soon, with conflict in the Middle East continuing to ramp up. It's seen Brent crude oil hit $100 a barrel for the first time since May. And overseas, British politician Nigel Farage has posted a video online after he copped abuse on a roadside in Essex. A woman wound down her car window as she went past.
23: What'd you say?
24: Yeah. She won't be doing that again, all right?
21: And the video showing her running into the back of another car at a red light. And in motorsport with Magan Turbo's 80,000k tyre warranty, Kiwi driver Liam Lawson hopes to be back in the points after missing out at the last F1 GP. He's been given an upgraded package for this weekend's Hungarian Grand Prix.
25: It doesn't solve all the answers. It definitely wasn't the full gap that we were missing last week, so I can't sit here and be like, oh, it's just going to be perfect now.
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28: Cloudy for most in the north today, but starting off fine around the east coast. Thunder tonight around Taranaki, in the south cloudy as well, but a snow forecast for Queenstown.
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0: Yes, it is Friday. Bag Raiders incoming. But before we get there...
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0: Yes. All right. Here it is. Bag Raiders on the decks on George.

0: It is George Breakfast. What a hot set there from the Bag Raiders.
1: Bloody beautiful, mate.
0: Absolutely.
1: How's he goodness?
0: Yeah, he's such a nice guy, Chris, wasn't it? Great chatting to him early in the show. Look, music from these legends coming up. 33 Below, Polar and Bryson, and of course, Surly's favourite sing-along song. Moments on George.
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0: It is George Breakfast on your Friday. A bit of Disco Lions, Tinashe there. There's No Broke Boys. Now, a record that's, you know, firing on our playlist here, sampling an Australian classic.
1: Oh. Are these guys Australian?
0: Yeah, Madison Avenue.
1: I didn't know that.
0: Andy Van and his partner.
1: Yeah. Here we go.
0: Yeah, I can't remember her name, but she's DJ and stuff and amazing pop singer.
1: Yeah.
0: Song put them on the map and Australia, really.
1: Such a good tune.
0: Young Franco got hold of it, and it's pull up. You'll notice this is very much sped up in their record,
1: mm-hmm.
0: but it's big, and it's on now on George Station.

0: me and you.
1: It is George Breakfast. Lee Becky, Ben Surly here with the final record for us, of course, Sammy Virgie, Me and You. Now, we're out of here, aren't we there, Becky?
2: That's right. The show's been brought to you by Makita. From job site to backyard, Makita tools deliver power, precision and reliability where it counts.
1: Have a fantastic weekend. What are you going to do tonight?
2: Oh, hang out. I don't know, actually.
1: Rip into
2: the
1: a few things.
2: The world is my oyster, isn't it?
1: It really is, yeah. Sorry, I didn't mean to be rude and ask.
2: No. You know? I mean, I haven't thought that far ahead. What about yourself, Lee?
1: Football tonight, Mount Albert there.
2: Oh, nice.
1: Club rooms.
2: $7 summits.
1: Yeah, no, you can't.
2: Make a little piglet of yourself, eh?
1: You can't.
2: You do
1: them.
2: Actually, every Friday night at about 8 p.m. generally pipes up in our work group chat now.
1: Arc up a bit, eh?
2: Yeah.
1: Yeah, it's good. A little bit of, some courage there. All right, have a fantastic weekend there, everyone. And we will see you on Monday. Up next, of course, Beaks into Sean Hill, into Cinnabrook, live from London Town. Woo. See you on Monday.
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0: of Focus's Miracle on the George Mahi Mixing in Nervous Glass. Good morning to you. You are locked in with Beaks. It's New Music Friday. Let's see what's out.
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0: My favorite track out today, Bale DF from Boys Noize. I love the acetones in this track. Definitely tune in here in a Cinna Brooks hit too. Going straight on my USB. That's a new one from KLP, 2 a.m. Real hooky. Love the lyrics behind that one. That's a new one.

0: from Oddmob. Take you there. Definitely a track you hear after 2 a.m. on a night out.
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0: Straight back into the tunes. Big love to our girl Pixie Lane. You can catch her here on George FM nights every Wednesday from 9 p.m. This is her track, Your Eyes, on George.

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0: Oscar Medke, I think I'm addicted. 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
0: It is back once again, Lakes Festival 2026, its sixth edition this December. It goes down Monday, 28th December, bringing another huge summer celebration to Christchurch's iconic Hagley Park. The lineup, man, I'm so in love with this. Armin van Helden, X Club, Opie Dunn, Break, Rover, Lens, Dean Turnley, Lady Six, Sin and Brook, plus two major international headliners still to be announced. I don't know how they're going to top that, but trust and know Lakes Festival will. This week, we have your chance to win your way there with the George FM Ticket Timer. 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Brand new one from Chasen Status, huge link up. I'm a big fan of Jay Huss. Cool to see him doing electronic music. He links up with Ira on a Chasen Status produced track called Disgruntled right here on George FM. Huh?
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0: Strings, Disruptor, Goddard, and Charlotte Haining. You're tuning to the George Mahi Mixing to Nervous Glass Speaks here. 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We'll be chatting in a minute. You're on George.
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2: 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Classics and the freshest belters getting you through the workday

0: what are you up to this weekend?
1: Not much. Probably have a few drinks because I don't have to go to Mahi. I do traffic management for Mahi.
0: Oh, yo, cool. So it's a pretty chill one for
1: my
0: you.
1: My first time speaking to you. Sean usually rang me like 3-4 times now.
0: Okay, cool. Well, I'm glad we're getting acquainted because one, you've inspired me to get Maccas this afternoon, and two, I'm pleased to let you know that you have won yourself $200 courtesy of Nervous Glass.
1: Fuck yeah. I thought that's why you were ringing.
0: Yeah.
1: It was awesome for Friday.
0: Yeah, straight up. And you can ham up that Maccas order. My personal one is I get a quarter pounder, but I add Big Mac sauce. Try it, trust me.
1: Oh, yeah.
0: Well, it's a great morning for you, Maccas, a bit of Dash Roll, and I hope you have a wonderful day. You spend that money wisely.
1: Yeah, cheers. Thank you.
0: How good. $200 going straight to Jen. If you missed out on that Dosh today, I've got you next week. Just text Mahi to 966. I'll chuck you in the drawer, and then hopefully you and I will be having a kōrero. All right, we'll hop into some brand new music from the Bag Raiders, Break My Heart. Such a fun track.

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1: Hey there, beautiful people. Brody Kane here, and we have a brand new podcast called Let Her Finish. Womb! All day.
2: All day.
1: Womb! Womb! If it's an F3 car, womb!
3: He likes to brushing his teeth in the shower.
2: I do that.
1: With hot water.
2: Yeah. It doesn't really matter.
1: Animal. I think the kebab needs to be respected more as a meal. Full stop.
3: Blink and you'll miss it.
1: Womb!

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Miley, Sil Makossa on the George Mahi Mixing Sin Nervous Glass. 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But right now we're going to go back to 2025. Kicking things off will be State of Mind, Sun King on George. 300.

0: 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We just did the Countdown Time Machine right here on the George Mahi Mixing Nervous Glass. 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Up next, we've got the Midday Mix. Holding it down for us will be the techno duo from Aotearoa called Phobos. 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Just at Tomorrowland, Charlotte DeWitt, one of the biggest names in techno and in dance music, to be honest, dropped their rework of a tune called Work. How sick is that? In front of thousands of fans to hear one of your own being played out. Big love to the Kiwi fellas killing it. And up next, they'll hold it down for the Midday Mix on George.
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